0: and my respect to them.
1: New South Wales police say they're unaware of links to organised crime as they investigate a violent home invasion in Sydney's southwest. Sean Bindley again with that story.
2: A 23-year-old man had his hand severed with a machete when four intruders broke into his Greenacre home on Friday night. His parents and two younger siblings were uninjured. Superintendent Rodney Hart says while the family are not known to police, investigators are aware they run a successful business in the area.
3: They have run that business for a number of years and they are very well known in the community. There is no indication that this is related to any organised crime. What we believe is that for somehow these people were aware that there may have been cash on the premises, and that's what's been targeted.
1: The Pope has arrived in Spain for a week-long visit. Here's the BBC's Paul Moss.
4: The Pope has said he's making this trip to Spain to call for respect for every human being. That's perhaps a reference to plans for him to spend time with migrants and those who assist them. But immigration is a deeply divisive issue in Spain, and by taking this moral position, Pope Leo could be seen as siding with the country's socialist prime minister. And Pedro Sanchez certainly needs support right now. He's facing a deluge of corruption scandals, so the arrival of such a high-profile visitor could serve as a welcome distraction.
1: And briefly, Chinese President Xi Jinping will travel to North Korea this week. It marks his first overseas trip this year after recently hosting US President Donald Trump and Russia's Vladimir Putin in Beijing. This is Air News. It was an all-Queensland affair in yesterday's NRL games. Andrew Lucas reports.
5: The Dolphins have made it 5 wins in a row for the first time in club history, outclassing the Cowboys 40-14 in Townsville. The visitors led 16-10 at halftime and surged home in the second half with 4-1. Selwyn Cobbo scored a double in front of almost 22,000 fans. In other results, the Titans upset the Broncos 28-23 at Suncorp Stadium. Andrew Lucas, Sydney.
1: AFL and Brisbane has claimed a 31-point win over the Gold Coast in the Q clash. The Suns were playing two men down for the best part of the second half, with Lachie Weller and Will Graham out early due to hamstring concerns. Suns coach Damien Hardwick says it's disappointing.
6: The guys that we've got, they're very, very good players. We've just got to get them all playing well, and that's mine and our coaching staff's job to make sure that happens. Like, players don't go deliberately out there to play a really disappointing game, so it's my job, or our job as coaches, to figure out how we get the response we're after. They're a proud playing group, and I'm prouder than our supporters will be proud of them, but we've got to bounce back. It's a disappointing result.
1: Port Adelaide held on for a gutsy 6-point win over West Coast, while Fremantle has kicked the biggest winning margin in its history by thumping North Melbourne by 124 points. And wins to Adelaide and the Queensland Firebirds in the Super Netball. Australian Independent Radio News.
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1: Hello, I'm Sarah Warmby. Australia's fuel stocks continue to be higher than when the Iran war broke out earlier this year. Energy Minister Chris Bowen has given his weekly update on the nation's fuel reserves. He says Australia is doing very well.
2: Now, Australia currently has 43 days worth of petrol, 36 days worth of diesel, and 30 days worth of jet fuel. As I said, all three levels are more than on the 28th of February when Iran was first bombed.
1: Global volatility and economic turbulence have dominated annual talks between the leaders of Australia and New Zealand. Sean Bendley reports.
3: Prime Ministers Anthony Albanese and Christopher Luxon met with top fuel, aviation and agricultural executives in Queensland to discuss vulnerabilities in sovereign defence and supply chains. Mr Albanese says the enduring friendship between Australia and New Zealand could help the countries face growing challenges.
4: We're living in a world which is really volatile, where there is a great deal of turbulence, and some of the old certainties that commanded global trade and global activity has disappeared.
1: Ambulance Tasmania workers have secured a new three-year wage deal that will deliver pay rises of almost 9% over the life of the agreement. Pulse Tasmania reports the deal not only includes salary increases, but also changes to the classification structure, targeted pay boosts for specialist roles, and improved conditions aimed at supporting worker well-being. Now that workers have accepted the deal, it will be lodged with the Tasmanian Industrial Commission. A gunman has targeted family and friends mourning a slain Sydney underworld figure in Sydney's western suburbs yesterday afternoon. James Wilson has the details.
5: Mid-afternoon in Punchbowl. A gunman holding an AK-47 unleashing on a function centre.
6: Hold it. Hey, let's go, lad.
5: The intended target, friends and family of slain Coconut Cartel leader Lorenzo Lamalu. His wake was supposed to be inside the Diamond Venues Club, but was moved at the last minute. The gunman's stolen SUV burnt out nearby on Gillian Place moments after.
1: The World Health Organization has announced a $500 million plan to curb the Ebola outbreak in the Democratic Republic of Congo and neighbouring Uganda. There have been nearly 400 confirmed cases in the DRC and 62 confirmed deaths, making it the fourth largest Ebola outbreak on record. Director General Tedros Adhanom Ghebreyesus says the funding will help to tackle the spread now and in the future.
7: The opportunity now is to act with clarity and discipline, using a common plan to guide a common effort. If we do that, we can bring this outbreak to an end and strengthen the systems that protect people from the next one.
1: Also in news, the long-awaited tap-and-go technology will begin a statewide rollout in some of Victoria's train networks from today. And Surf Lifesavers in New South Wales are urging people to stay out of the water at unpatrolled beaches this long weekend, as rough conditions are expected to continue. This is Air News. In the AFL, Port Adelaide has survived a fourth quarter scare in a scrappy affair, defeating West Coast by one goal, 11-11-77 to 10-11-71. Power coach Josh Carr says they did what they needed to do.
8: They probably got a little bit too tight there in the end, but you know, an away game in front of a big crowd, you know, under a lot of pressure, so it was nice to just get the win in the end.
1: The Lions and Dockers also had wins. In rugby league, two games this afternoon. The Tigers play the Panthers and the Sharks face the Dragons. In Saturday's games, wins to the Titans and Dolphins. The Socceroos drew 1-1 with Switzerland in their World Cup warm-up this morning. Meanwhile, the Matildas have gone down to Mexico 1-0 in their international friendly. And Formula One, it's another qualifying victory for Mercedes, as their sports Paul Walsh reports.
9: Mercedes' Kimi Antonelli has again secured pole, this time at the Monaco Formula One Motor Racing Grand Prix. In a tense Q3 session of qualifying, where the top spot changed hands three times in the final seconds, it was Antonelli who was fastest by 0.043 seconds from Red Bull's Max Verstappen.
10: I think these are the most intense qualifying of the year. You keep getting closer to the wall and it's just about fine margin. It's not easy to put the lap together.
9: So Antonelli and Verstappen will share the front row with Ferrari's Lewis Hamilton and Charles Leclerc on the second, Isaac Hadjer and George Hamilton making up the third, with McLaren's Oscar Piastri and Lando Norris to start from the fourth row.
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playing the best songs of all time, 99.3 FM, on this beautiful Saturday morning. Good morning. Coming up at 12 today, Smooth Jazz with Nick Hammond. And I'd also like to thank the person who donated $200. That's wonderful. Thank you very much. Have a great weekend on this King's Birthday long weekend. And don't forget, at 2 o'clock this afternoon, Solsko on Northside Radio, 99.3 FM, at 29 to 12.

0: playing the best songs of all time, 99.3 FM. Good morning. At 22 to midday, thank you to the person that called up and reminded me that it's Sunday morning, having such a great time here. I don't even know what day it is. And now a word from our sponsor.
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got to soothe me, baby. It's gonna be all right. Come on, everybody.

Afternoon to you folks. The time has just gone noon on this Saturday. No, it's Sunday, the 7th of June. It's Nick Hammond, keep you company through until 2 o'clock this afternoon with this week's edition of the Sunday Smooth Jazz Mix. And how are you doing on this Sunday, folks? I was just trying to trick you earlier on. We've got some great music coming your way, as always, and in the first hour, tracks from Les Sabler, Jonathan Butler, Rick Braun, Mesa, Ollie Silk, and Mario Biondi. And what better way to ease you into your Sunday afternoon than Gerald Albright? Kicking off the Sunday edition of the Smooth Jazz Mix, this is FM 99.3. Good afternoon.

0: yourself. 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That's Michael Franks going down to Brazil. I love the line on that where he says it takes a day to walk a mile. He obviously hasn't got a pet dog. Take longer than that, mate, I'm telling you. Gerald Albright got things going for us this afternoon with I Surrender. It's nearly 12 minutes past 12. An afternoon to you, folks. It's Nick here with this week's Sunday edition of the Smooth Jazz Mix for the Sunday sessions. All clear. I don't know what I'm doing here, but it's live music. And the reason we're in live is because we're going to be telling you about the Radiothon. But first of all, let me ask you, how's your weekend going? It's a long weekend. Did you not know? It's a long weekend. And we've got Charlie to thank for that. I can say cheers, Charlie, because we're on first name terms. When you're a Brit, you can say this sort of thing. Respect. But I hope you're enjoying your long weekend so far. And I hope that you'll be able to, if you haven't already, pop your hands in your pocket and support our Radiothon. It's the last day of it, so give it a big push. And we'd love you to support us. 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The difference being that if you subscribe, you give me a call here at the station on 94196969. And I take down your details and you get 4 Smooth Jazz CDs. 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Lovely new blue pages. Very, very enticing. And go to the donate button, and that way you can fill in your details and pledge as much or as little as you like, because I know $70 is a lot of money these days, isn't it? But is it worth it? Is it worth it? Do you like the smooth jazz music? Do you like all the other announcers and the songs they play here? I think you probably do. That's why you're tuned in. So we'd love to hear from you, and we'd love to give it one last push. We're going to be pushing for some music from Iceland very shortly. It's coming up in the next few minutes right here at FM 99.3.
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Now, let me ask you a question. Where else are you going to hear the full-length version of Street Life with the Crusaders and Randy Crawford? Where else? I'll tell you where. Nowhere else. Just here. All 10 minutes and 55 seconds of brilliance there with Randy Crawford on vocals and the Crusaders, who were made up of Wilton Felder on saxophone, Styx Hooper on the drums and Joe Sample on keyboards, amongst others. That fabulous track called Street Life. I hope you enjoyed that. All 10 minutes and 55 seconds of it, he reiterated. Meza Forte just before that from Iceland. You can get smooth jazz from Iceland or jazz funk in the old days. Remember their Garden Party song? They've kind of gotten a bit smoother in recent years. And the track was called Cruisin', which I hope you are doing on this Sunday afternoon. It's coming up to 28 minutes to one. And hi there, folks. You're on the Smooth Jazz Mix. This is FM 99.3. Nick Hammond keeping you company through until 2 o'clock this afternoon. And yes, it's our radiothon. In fact, I haven't got to say that too many more times because it's the last day. And as I had a conversation with somebody just a little while ago, because I said, give it a big push. And he said, don't say that. It sounds awful. I said, oh, okay, fair enough. So there you go. I did it again. Anyway, in a nutshell, we're hoping you'd like to support your favourite radio station by becoming a subscriber. It's only $70 per year, $50 for concession. And if you work that out, here's the salesman in me. If you work that out, that $70 is $1.35 per show, just my show, $1.35, or 67 cents per hour, just for my show, if you like to think of it in those terms, because 70 bucks is a lot of money, isn't it, between you and I? But there's lots of other good shows here. You got the Weekend Warm-Up with John Osier and Peter Beaver. You've got the Sunday Sessions. James Erickson will be in a couple of weeks' time. You've got George and Pete with Soul Scope on a Sunday afternoon. You've got Frank on in the evening with the Night Train on a Saturday night. You've got Tony Pang. There's lots of stuff. And they're just weekends. What about all the guys during the week? They do the hard work as well. So we'd love for you to support us if you could find it in your... finding a few bob in your pocket. 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We've got a great little track coming up now. It's Les Sabler doing Stevie Wonder. 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

0: 105.3, easing you into a Sunday afternoon with the Smooth Jazz Mix Sunday style. And there's Jonathan Butler telling you all about his favourite colour, which, as you heard, is the colour green. Yes, my favourite colour's blue, and if you like blue, you should have a look at our new website. I'll tell you about that in a minute. Just before that, Les Sabler and his take on a Stevie Wonder song. If you're wondering where you heard it before, you've got it, Bad Girl, on one of Stevie's albums in the early 70s, I think, way before our time. Talking of the time, it's coming up to 17 minutes to one. And as mentioned, if you'd like to have a look at our website, go to northsideradio.com.au. And on there, you will see a flash new blue vision. I can only call it that because it's been updated and whatnot. And if you'd care to go to the top right-hand corner, there's a donate button, and we'd love you to put some dollars in our pocket to try and keep us going. That would be very well received, as much or as little as you like. So just go to the donate button, fill in your details, and pledge a few dollars. That would be really good of you. And this is our last sort of push towards getting as much money as we can on this occasion of the Radiothon. You'll be pleased to know that after this week, or after today, we don't have to mention it again for another year. I'm quite happy about that, let me tell you. We've got Rick Braun coming up in just a sec, so hang on. He's on the way right here at FM 99.3.
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Lovely piece of music there. You're on the Smooth Jazz Mix. This is FM 99.3, and that's Mesa doing her version of Playing Your Game Baby, which were originally done by Barry White, if you remember his very sultry version of it, which we'll play in future weeks. I can't help thinking of Austin Powers when you have to say that a track was called Playing Your Game Baby. This is very Austin Powers-ish. I won't do any impressions, don't worry. Rick Braun just before that with a cleverly titled song called Tijuana Dance, as in Tijuana. It's an area of Mexico, isn't it? Anyway, Tijuana Dance. Very clever and a very nice track too. It's just gone 5 to 1. How you doing, folks? It's Nick here with the Sunday edition of the Smooth Jazz Mix. It's lovely to have your telephone calls. We'd like to hear from you just a bit more, if that's okay, because it's our radiothon at the moment, our yearly fundraiser. Last day, in fact. 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I always go overboard with comments like that, don't I? 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And if you're like me, a bit shy, you don't have to talk to the announcer. 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And we're thanking you in anticipation. Now, just got to get myself organised for this bit of drumming. Oh, I like it. The Smooth Jazz Mix continues with Ollie Silk right here at FM 99.3.

0: 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Wonderful combination there of Mario Biondi, Chaka Khan and Incognito with their version of the old Boz Scaggs song, Lowdown. And first in the bracket was Ollie Silk with some Latin Haze. Coming up to 7 minutes past one. Afternoon to you folks. It's Nick here, keeping you company on this sunny Sunday afternoon. According to the Bureau, top of 20 today and sunny conditions. Look out, showers on the way for the rest of the week. Although top temperatures are still around the 20-21 degree mark, showers for the foreseeable future. Well, so don't get your hopes up. At our studios in Chatswood, it's a pleasant 17 degrees. The sun is out. It still feels a bit chilly, though. Perhaps it's because I'm getting old. Don't forget, as I've been banging on for the last hour or so, it's our radiothon. 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And we'd love for you just to bung a few dollars our way. That was classy, wasn't it? We're coming back with music from Mark James and Lisa Stansfield in the next bracket. 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

Welcome along to the Smooth Jazz Mix, Sunday style. None better than Lisa Stansfield. I was in love with her, as I've told you many times before, when I was a younger, much younger man. And as I've also told you, she doesn't even know I exist. That's a great track. Younger man. And as I've also told you, she doesn't even know I exist. That's a great track called...

the long weekend is going your way. It's nice and sunny, isn't it? But still that chill in the air. But there you go, we're in winter. So what would you expect? And I'm just going to say it once more, that it's our radiothon and we'd love you to support us. I think that everybody's a little bit too scared to make the telephone call to the station here. So the easy way for you to do it is to go to our website, which is northsideradio.com.au, and follow the donate buttons that you find on the screen, and as much or as little is very well received. Thanking you in anticipation. And we're going to continue the music now with the Jazz Masters as the smooth jazz mix continues on. It's touch and go, you know.

0: 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This is FM 99.3. there's George Benson scatting as only he can, and Show Me the Love. I wanted to be obvious and say Show Me the Money, but that would be a bit too bland, wouldn't it? Really, the Jazz Masters just before that, Touch and Go, as I alluded to before they came on. It's coming up at 28 minutes past one. How you doing, folks? It's Nick here with the Sunday Sessions, and it's the Smooth Jazz Mix for this week and the last day of Radiothon. Don't forget, if you'd like to give us a call at the station, we'd love to hear from you. 94196969 is the number to ring for your subscription. But if you'd like just to go onto our website, you can do that. It's new, it's blue, it's wonderful. There you go. 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And then you'll be able to pledge as much or as little as you'd like. 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

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Isn't that a lovely song? Where else do you hear that sort of music except at our radio station? The brand new Heavies going back in time with Never Stop. And Bob Baldwin, I told you you knew the song, didn't I? It's his version of Never Can Say Goodbye. Do you remember all the other versions? Do you remember the Jackson 5's version? That was a long time ago, wasn't it? Anyway, time's coming up to 20 to 2. Good news for you guys is there's only another 20 minutes of me. And the even better news for you guys is that George and Pete will be here to prepare and deliver Soulscope as of 2 o'clock onwards. And one last go at it. I'm just going to say it's our radiothon. We'd love for you to subscribe or to donate. There's sort of a difference, but it's basically giving money to the station, which you can't afford. 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We're going to continue the music now with Tim Bowman. Sweet Sundays.

0: Well, there's another one of those tracks that you're not going to hear anywhere else. That's Special Effects. Not sounding very Special Effects-ish, if you know what I mean. But a track called Daybreak and featuring Mark Ledford on those wonderful, haunting sort of vocals. And just before that, Tim Bowman telling us all about today. It's Sweet Sundays right here at FM 99.3. It's coming up to 10 minutes to 2. And the good news is that I'm not going to tell you anything more about Radiothon. Thank you very much for that last caller who we just took a subscription from. And don't forget, you can continue with adding to your subscriptions or your donations when George and Pete take over in just a second. In the meantime, I would like to say thank you very much indeed for all of those people who have donated, all of those people who have subscribed to through my show to our radio station. It doesn't matter if you did it through my show or anybody else's show. We're all in the same team here, which is nice, isn't it? And but it's very, very, very, very kind of you to do so in these tough times, I know. Anyway, we'll be back next week, God willing, if we've got enough money to keep the lights on. And we're going to take you up to around about 2 o'clock with music from Anita Baker with Watch Your Step, and then Brian Hughes with 1-2-1, and then Georgie and Pete will be here to continue the music. 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
3: Good afternoon, I'm Peter March on this King's Birthday long weekend. And the opening of the ski season. How about the ski season?
2: Yeah, the ski season, yep.
3: That's in Australia.
2: All the ski bunnies.
3: And talking about the King's birthday, his real birthday is the 14th of November.
2: Uh-huh.
3: He was born 14th of November 1948, which is the I arrived here on the 14th of November 1967. So we share a mutual date.
2: Yeah,
3: we don't share anything else.
2: No. Okay.
3: Happy birthday, Charlie. Tomorrow, for the weather, we're expecting a mostly sunny day with late afternoon showers and a top of 19 degrees. Tuesday, mostly sunny and 21. Wednesday, cloudy with evening showers and 21. Thursday, early morning showers and sunny with a top of 20. Friday, sunny and 20 degrees. Next Saturday, wait for it, oh my goodness, yes please, cloudy with a top of 19 degrees. And Sunday, also cloudy with a maximum of 20. Currently, in downtown Chatswood, is 18 degrees and Nick has left the building.
2: Has he really?
3: He did very well today. He brought in lots of money.
2: He did, and our running total at the moment for our radiothon is $9,074. And just a quick snow report, because it is the opening of the skiing season that is here in Australia. The 2026 season opened yesterday, and they reported significant early season snowfalls with major resorts including Perisher, Threadbow and Charlotte Pass having received fresh dumps overnight. Conditions are expected to improve as temperatures drop below freezing, which will aid snowmaking. I know who's going to be happy about that. Sean Alexander, who used to be on After Us, he loves skiing.
3: Does
2: so
3: he?
2: I bet he's in the ski fields even as we speak.
3: He likes water skiing as well, doesn't he?
2: He does, doesn't he?
3: He likes the two sports that I hate most.
2: Every Sunday from 2 to 4, Soulscope brings you the latest and greatest soul, jazz, funk and blues from here and around the world. 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
3: Mm. 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
3: Yes. Let's get on with the music now, because first up is US saxophonist David Sanborn, who died just over 2 years ago on the 12th of May, 2024, to celebrate his 12-decade, how about that, 12 decades of career. Here he is with Chicago Song from his 1987 album, A Change of Heart. Take it away, Georgie.
2: David Sanborn.

0: It's coming up to 10 minutes after 2. You're listening to Soulscope with Reed and March on Northside Radio. That was Chicago song from David Sanborn, who was born in Tampa, Florida, not Chicago, in 1945. He grew up in St. Louis, and after recovering from childhood polio, at the age of 11, he took up playing the sax to strengthen his chest muscles. And look what happened. He became a worldwide, well-known musician all around the world. Now, during his lengthy career, he worked in many musical genres with his solo recordings blending jazz and instrumental pop and R&B. He won 6 Grammy Awards, had 8 gold albums and 1 platinum album, and was inducted into the St. Louis Walk of Fame in 2004. David Sanborn died 2 years ago on the 12th of May 2024. He was aged 78.
1: Good innings, but just a bit too short.
0: A bit too short, yeah. What a great sax player, though. And, of course, being today the final day of our annual fundraiser, we're asking for your help to stay on air by subscribing or donating whatever you can. The number here, 94196969, for an annual subscription of $70 or $50 if you have a government concession card. And everyone who subscribes during Soulscope today will go in the draw to win a couple of prizes. Yes, everybody who calls, like Michael, who's just called up, and Tony, who's just donated as well. Thank you very much indeed. Everyone who subscribes will go in the draw to win a $100 gift voucher from our sponsor, Ganache Patisserie in Castle Craig. How would you not want to go there and eat all their beautiful croissants and pastries? And
1: I'm feeling hungry.
0: Yeah, those apricot Danish, they are the best. And, of course, the Australian-made alpaca blanket from the House of Alpaca, valued at $300. That prize pool is worth $400 for a paltry $70, or $50 if you're a pensioner or a senior. I tell you what, get on the phone now. If you can help us out, we need that help. And who wouldn't want a $100 voucher to spend at our sponsor, Ganache? Who wouldn't want that? Or the beautiful 100% alpaca blanket to keep you warm all through the winter.
1: Yeah.
0: It's
1: right
0: beautiful.
1: Right time, isn't it? Right time.
0: Yeah, it's cream. It's beautiful. It's just so soft and just luxurious. So call us, 94196969. 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And remember, tune in to Breakfast tomorrow morning, Breakfast with Mark, between 6 and 9 to find out who is the winner of our wonderful prizes this afternoon. We'll let you know on Soulscope next Sunday as well.
1: Just a little bit of history here.
0: Yeah.
1: Going back a few years, talking about Radiothon, you were the first person who started up Radiothon.
0: Yeah, me and another guy called David Beard, who used to be on the Northside Radio back in 1991, I think it was.
1: Yeah.
0: David now lives in London. And we got together one day and decided, why don't we do a fundraiser? And we called it a radiothon instead of a telethon. There were lots of telethons around at the time on television. So we did the first radiothon here at Northside Radio when it was known as 91.5.
1: Mm. So 34 years later.
0: Yeah, we're still doing it.
1: Still doing it. So
0: still
1: I think people should ring up and say, well done, Georgina Reed. We're going to give some money to Northside Radio. Because
0: 34 years of volunteering my time to come here every week.
1: And do a radiothon. We're going to do a real radiothon today like we always used to. So buckle up and listen in and get on the phone and send us a few bob.
0: Up next, we have a blues and soul foreplay with Boz Scaggs, Aaron Neville, the Sincere, and the newcomers. And right now, Boz Scaggs. This is going out especially for Adina. I wonder if she's subscribed yet. Adina, we're waiting for your call, 94196969, or I'll stop playing Go at Boz. This is Boz Scaggs' version of the Neville Brothers track, Gypsy Woman. And what's the name of the radio station, Pete?
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guitar. Through the fire, a face aglow, enchanting me.

0: That goes out to Mark Wesley, who's driving at the moment. It's called, the track is called Mannish Boy. That's Mannish Boy, because he's very mannish, isn't he?
1: He is, but he's a boy at heart.
0: He is, yes. This time it was brought to you by the newcomers, and it came from the Stax compilation of Sweet Soul Music.
1: Now, that came out in 1971, and the track before it, the Sinceres, featuring Joey Quinones, is a brand new track. You'd swear that they came out in the same year, wouldn't
0: yeah,
1: you?
0: Yeah.
1: Did You Know by the Sinceres comes from their brand new album called Love Stories, featuring Joey Quinones on the vocals. Fabulous stuff. Aaron Neville, of course, before that. And what was he singing, Pete?
0: Tears on my pillow. Tears on my pillow? I've never had tears on my pillow, have you?
1: Oh, yes. I drool on my pillow when you scratch my back.
0: Steady on.
1: I know. It's really weird, isn't it? Why do I drool when you scratch my back?
0: I don't know.
1: I wonder if anybody else suffers from that. Anyway, Aaron Neville.
0: Yeah, Aaron Neville, and it comes from the album released in 2013, My True Story.
1: Top of the set, Boskaggs, going out especially for Adina, who loves a bit of Boskaggs on a Sunday afternoon. Very recognisable voice is our Bos. Gypsy Woman. Now, that was done by Aaron Neville, or the Neville brothers, originally, when I first heard it. But it came out on an album that Bos released back in 2015 called A Fool to Care, the deluxe edition. I don't know why it was deluxe. Maybe they put a gold braid on it or something.
0: Hey, you know what this is? This is the Soulscope deluxe edition today.
1: It is a deluxe edition.
0: It's a very deluxe
1: and
0: edition.
1: And in fact, it is the final day of our annual Radiothon. It's the only fundraiser we do in the year, and we are asking you, our precious listeners, to give us some money. That's right. Dig deep in your pocket. Whatever you've got, $1, $2, $10, $50. 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
0: It's more of a throw rug, isn't it?
1: It's a throw rug, but it's, you know, it fits over a double bed. It's not small.
0: No,
1: it's a lovely. It's beautiful and soft. It's a cream colour. It's just lovely. In fact, if you go on to our Facebook page, which is Soulscope Music on Air, Soulscope Music, just go on Facebook, you'll see a picture of it. And I think it's also on our Northside Radio page, Facebook page as well.
0: Well, we're famous then.
1: Yeah, that's right. So we are all volunteers here at Northside Radio. We'd love you to subscribe. Give us some money. It's the only day we ask for money. We're volunteers. We come in here every week to do the show for you. So I think it's the least we can ask.
0: I think so.
1: And give them a bit of money.
0: You've been, and Nick Hammond, both of you have done 35 years here at Soulscope.
1: That's right. We have.
0: Volunteering your services.
1: Indeed.
0: Every week.
1: We got a call from Michael. Thank you, Michael. He's donated $150. He's gone in the draw. And Tony, who's here from the Cook Islands at the moment. He's in Australia for 3 months. He's rung up and given us $100. Good on you, Tony.
0: I didn't recognise him when he turned up at the door. He was tanned and thin, which was unusual.
1: Lost a bit of weight. So if you would please get on the phone, call us up, make a donation, or subscribe or resubscribe to Northside Radio. And you've got a CSA, I believe.
0: I do. The Mossman Farmers Market is held every Wednesday from 8 o'clock to 2 p.m. at George's Heights Oval. 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
1: Oh, good.
0: Why don't they got a Punch and Judy show or something? The market is dog friendly. What about cats?

0: I suppose you could take a cab if
1: you
0: it was
1: on a
0: lead.
1: You could take your bus, couldn't you?
0: Yeah.
1: And it has 2 hours of free parking for market customers. For more information, visit their Facebook page and enjoy the visit.
0: What's the name of it again?
1: It's called the Mossman Farmers Markets.
0: Oh, excellent. When's it on?
1: Every Wednesday from 8 a.m. to 2 p.m.
0: Thank you very
1: George's
0: much.
1: George's Heights Oval.
0: We've got a few messages from our very important sponsors, and we'll be coming back with, oh, we're not going anywhere, but our next set is a soul and blues foreplay with Peebo Bryson, Michael McDonald, the Doobie Brothers and Stevie Ray Vaughan. And the sad news is Peebo Bryson passed away last week. He died on the 2nd of June. Was that last week? Was, wasn't it? After suffering a stroke on May the 31st. So he died a couple of days later. He was only 75, but what a career he had. And if you want to know more about Peebo Bryson, go onto the internet and look it up.
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0: If you like a bit of Rocky Blues, we got it there with Stevie Ray Vaughan and Double Trouble. Coming from the album Collections, released in 1985, we heard Change It.
1: And if you like the music of Stevie Ray Vaughan, Ray Beadle is doing a gig at the Bridge Hotel in Rozelle on Friday the 12th of June, not far away now. It's next Friday. It kicks off at 7:30 in the evening, and he's doing the music of the Vaughan Brothers, or Stevie Ray Vaughan, I believe. That'll be a good gig. He's a great guitarist, great singer too, Ray Beadle.
0: I've heard him play some Stevie Ray Vaughan.
1: He's on the guitar.
0: He's crazy.
1: He's good.
0: Fantastic.
1: Prior to Stevie Ray, we heard the Doobie Brothers featuring Mavis Staples. If you wondered who that very distinctive voice, other voice besides Michael McDonald, it was Mavis Staples. Yeah, I thought it was a bloke too. she's got a deep voice, young Mavis. Walk This Road, and that comes, it's a recent single they've just released in 2025.
0: Talk about Michael McDonald. It was before the Doobie Brothers with a album called Motown. Came out in 2003. I can't believe it was that long ago.
1: I know. He had Motown 1 and Motown 2.
0: Yeah.
1: Must have taken him 3 weeks to think up those names.
0: the track, I Believe When I Fall in Love, It Will Be Forever.
1: Lovely stuff. Top of the set, the late, great Peebo Bryson, who died last week. In fact, he died on the 2nd of June. It's not that long ago now. He had a stroke on the 31st of May, unfortunately. He was only 75. He's sung with everybody. I'm not going to even read out any of his bio because it goes as long as both arms. I've been playing Peebo Bryson since the year dot. He's been around for a long time. A great soul singer. And he did a version of the Doobie Brothers Minute by Minute, which was quite unusual, a bit faster. And it comes from an album which I love. It's called Too Slow to Disco, Yacht Soul. Not Yacht Rock, but Yacht Soul, the cover versions. They came out in 2021. It's all different people doing cover versions of other people's songs. Now, I believe there's another community service file for us, Pete.
0: Indeed. 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
0: I like the way you do that. Oh, it's so nice.
1: It's coming up to, like, I don't know, about 11 minutes to 3. I can't see the clock properly from here. I haven't got my glasses on. Our next bracket is a blues and yacht rock foreplay, Pete. We're sort of sticking with the sort of rocky format this afternoon for a little while. Later on, we're going to have some African jazz, and then further down the track, some old gold soul classics. So something for everyone on the show today. And if you're listening, this is our 44th year on air on Sydney's Northside Radio. And we love all our loyal listeners. So whether or not you've just discovered Northside Radio, or if you're a long-time listener, we ask for you to help us to keep us on air by subscribing or making a donation. This is the final day of our radiothon. 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We won't bite you, but we might just nip a bit.
0: Yeah.
1: Yeah. You just hit the donate button, enter your details, and we will be drawing the winner of our prize draw on Tuesday, not Monday, because we asked Mark and he said, no, it's a holiday Monday. Come in on Tuesday.
0: Yeah, because everybody be on holiday anyway.
1: That's
0: so
1: right.
0: Back sharp on Tuesday morning.
1: Tuesday morning.
0: Right about 8 to 8:30, something like that.
1: Yeah, in between 8:30. And just remember, this is our final day of the Radiothon. And if you call us any time between now and 4 o'clock, we will put you in the draw to win a $100 gift voucher to our sponsor and favourite French patisserie, Ganache. In Castle Craig, they have the best food, the best pies, best brioche. You get their bread all the time and eat. I can't eat gluten, but they've got some beautiful gluten cakes. You know those beautiful orange cakes?
0: Yeah.
1: I've just discovered them. They are to die for. I've got one at home.
0: You're drooling already.
1: I know. I get that tongue back in my mouth. It's horrible. $100 voucher to Ganache Patisserie, and we're also giving away an Australian-made alpaca blanket worth $300. That's a $400 prize pool just for $70. So get on the phone. 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
1: Georgina Reed
0: and Peter March. Music there from the Young Gun Silver Fox group. In fact, it's a young guy and an old guy together. And a new album they've just put out called Ticket to Shangri-La. That track was called Rolling Back. What an interesting track with interesting lyrics, Pete. Yeah. And I've been following Young Gun Silver Fox for a while now. Strange name, but very interesting music. We've been playing them for a couple of months, 2 or 3 months, I guess.
1: Mm.
0: And I love discovering new music.
1: Yeah.
0: I'm always looking for new stuff. I'm hungry for new stuff all the time. But later on in the show, we have got some old gold soul classics for you, so don't go away.
1: The good thing is Yacht Rock is still going because that's brand new.
0: It does sound yacht rockish.
1: It's very yacht rocky.
0: Yeah.
1: And maybe the name of their yacht is Young Gun Silver Fox.
0: Could be.
1: They sail the Pacific or something.
0: And we got a message from Mike Goulden, who was just prior to Young Gun Silver Fox. He sent us a message and said, thank you very much for playing my music. Well, it's our delight, Mike, because that track, Placentia Nights, comes from his brand new album, While I Can, and he's making music while he can, and we're asking you for money while we can,
1: yeah,
0: to keep us on air. But before we do, let's just back announce the rest of those tracks, Pete, because we also had prior to Mike Goulden. Who was before Mike Goulden?
1: Oh well, that's a good thing. I mean, well, I'll just adjust my sunglasses.
0: Track number 11.
1: How about Mr. Rick Malek?
0: Oh yes,
1: what a great blues singer Rick is, all the way from Sydney town.
0: Great keyboard player too.
1: Oh, isn't he ever? He's come out with an album which includes the Self-Made Men.
0: Yes.
1: And When Your Room Is Ready is the name of the album, and the track, Wild About You.
0: I like Rick. He's a great performer. He does a lot of work with Sam McNally.
1: Yeah.
0: Up on the Northern Beaches. He comes from the Northern Beaches area. Good on you, Rick. Nice to have you included in the show today. And of course, at the top of the set, another new one for me. I didn't know this girl. Grainy Duffy is her name. It's a beautiful blues ballad, Need Your Love So Bad. Comes from her brand new album, What Am I Supposed to Do? Well, you've done it, darling. You don't have to do anything else. You've actually cracked it with that one. Bit of a sort of a country blues feel about it, would you say, Pete?
1: Yeah, I reckon.
0: Yeah. Now, I believe you've got another CSA for us.
1: Oh, I have indeed.
0: Yeah, it's coming up to, 10, 11 minutes after 3 at the moment. We're halfway through, and before you go into the CSA, I just wanted to let our listeners know we are having our final day of the Northside Radio fundraiser, the Radiothon. In our show today, our target is to get $500 from our listeners. So far, our total is currently $300, so we've only got another couple of hundred to go. And a big shout out and thank you to Isabel from Narrenburn. She's called up and resubscribed. Thank you. She's been a listener for about 20 years, Pete.
1: Fantastic.
0: And she loves the station. She listens all the time. She said she gets so much information, community information and so forth. So I'm sort of hoping, I'm keeping my fingers crossed, she might win the Ganache Patisserie Prize.
1: Yeah, because I reckon she's in Narrenburn. I bet she goes and sees Rob Forsyth.
0: I bet she does go to Forsyth.
1: Yeah.
0: And she might go up to Castle Crag occasionally, I think.
1: Yeah.
0: Anyway, just so you know, the station is the station total when we came in here today of how much we've raised so far was $9,074. And right now, an hour and a bit later, it's $9,144. That's without Isabel's donation because I've taken it over the phone. It didn't go online. But if you donate or subscribe online, it goes onto that value. And we're hoping by the end of the show we'll have $500 for our part of the show.
1: Yeah.
0: So that would bring it up to about $9,600.
1: If we can get to
0: $10,000, it would be absolutely fantastic.
1: Wouldn't it?
0: That'll keep us on air for another couple of minutes. Keep the lights on for another day. So if you can help us at all to keep the station going. We've been here, 35 years now, Pete,
1: you
0: on this
1: have.
0: Program?
1: Yep. You have.
0: I have. You've been here for 20 years. All volunteers here at the station. This is our 44th year on air. 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
1: $10.
0: $10. $500, we don't mind.
1: $1,
0: we're not going to knock it back.
1: $1,000? They had $1,000, I think, was the first one that came through.
0: Somebody donated $1,000.
1: Isn't that fantastic?
0: So I know it's the long weekend, and I know you're probably bored witless with us rabbiting on about this all the time, but tell you what, if we get to $500, we'll stop talking about it.
1: Oh, what a good idea.
0: So all you got to do is donate $200 and we'll stop.
1: Yes. you can get us off air.
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1: Georgina Reed
0: and Peter March.
1: And we're going into some favourite music that Georgie does love to play.
0: I know,
1: African
0: and this
1: music.
0: Is coming out especially for Norma and Mark Malloy.
1: Yeah.
0: Norma's all the way from South Africa, so I thought I'd play a bit of African, South African music for you. Norma, and she's already subscribed, so I don't have to beat around the bush there. But if anybody else loves African music, give us some money, will you? We'd love to hear from you. 9419-6969. 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

0: Hey, this is Soulscope and it's 3:32 in the afternoon and we're having a lot of fun enjoying the African music, and this time Mr. Richard Caesar on the guitar with Mother City Blues. Comes from his album Welcome Into My World.
1: Yes, he comes all the way from South Africa, and we saw Richard Caesar when he was over here in Australia. He came over a couple of times, didn't we? We saw him a couple of different times. We did an interview with him. What a delightful gentleman.
0: He was.
1: And he's still in touch with us, and he thanked us for playing his music today, which was really nice on Facebook. It's always good to hear from Richard. He's doing a bit of a tour at the moment, so I'm not quite sure where he is. But he said he's got some new music that he's going to send us, so that's exciting. You're looking forward to that. Prior to Richard Caesar, we heard from Glow M. That's his sort of, what do you call it, stage name? I can't pronounce his real name. I won't even go there. But he's done a remake of the Jonathan Butler track Mandela Bay, and what a beautiful version. I've actually seen it on YouTube, on Facebook, on the net, and he's such a brilliant guitarist. He sort of embellishes what Jonathan Butler does, but in a really nice way. So he's really improved the song no end. I loved the song in the first place anyway. Going out especially for Norma over in Ryde with Mark, who have already donated to the station and become resubscribers. So thank you very much for your money. Somebody else, said.
0: I'll tell you what, I think that was, his name is Giori Mapens.
1: Is that what it is?
0: Yeah.
1: Gliori
0: Mapens. Mapens.
1: Okay.
0: And if I could speak South African, I'd do it in that accent, but I can't. Otherwise, it would sound like Gliori Mapens.
1: Yes.
0: I'm all the way from South Africa.
1: Okay.
0: And all the way from South Africa?
1: No, he's from the USA, actually. It's a South African track.
0: Oh, really?
1: Joe McBride is a US keyboard player?
0: Yeah, I was just about to talk about Joe McBride.
1: Oh, were you?
0: You interrupted us, mate.
1: Sorry, go ahead.
0: Yeah, Joe McBride before Gliori. And his track, Yebo, which came out in 2003.
1: That's right. It was on a South African compilation called Exploring the Soul.
0: Yeah, I'm always exploring my soul.
1: And talking about compilations, the very first track we played in that bracket by Les Barons featuring Henry Gaobi, it was included on the Putumayo Presents African Beat album compilation 2011 that came out. And this guy, Henry Gaobi, is from France via the UK. The track we heard, the Lagos Sound System. So a foreplay of African music there, especially for Norma and Mark over in Ryde. Now, I believe this is time.
2: Hey there, Georgie. I just thought I'd pop in the studio. I want you to do the gig guide, especially for old Wolfman, because he's getting on in years.
1: Now, Wolfman, I've got something to ask you. Are you going to donate to the station?
2: Yeah, I got my $50 here.
1: Okay,
2: cash.
1: Thank you.
2: I got cash.
1: Cash?
2: I've never paid tax in my life. I've paid cash all of my life, baby.
1: Moving into the gig guide. Thank you, Wolfman. Mitch Anderson has his residency at the Native Rose Hotel in Roselle, 68 Victoria Road, Roselle. At 7 o'clock tonight. He's there till the end of June. If you want to see Mitch and his band tonight at the Native Rose Hotel, if you go down there, say hello from Pete and me, and they'll let you in for free. Well, it's free anyway. Tomorrow night, the first Monday of every month, Pat Powell is Rhythm and Ting with Ilias Vex, Irie Man. That's right. That's happening at Miss Seeley's every Monday night for a residency there. Pat Powell, 15 Hercules Street in Ashfield, if you happen to live over that side of the city, and they kick off about 8 o'clock. We did mention earlier that Ray Beadle is playing the songs of Stevie Ray Vaughan at the Bridge Hotel, 119 Victoria Road, Roselle, from 7:30 on Friday, next Friday, the 12th of June. You can get tickets for that one via Try Booking. I wonder if Adina's going to go. Adina Brinsley, she sent us a message. She said, I'm driving at the moment, or she's out and about. She couldn't, she already donated. She said she's already earlier on. So thank you for subscribing, Edina. Then on Sunday, the 14th of June, the Soul Surfers featuring the Butterflies. And this is Clayton Dolly's band, Pete, the Butterflies. I wonder why he called it that. They flit from place to place, maybe. Anyway, Clayton Dolly's band, the Butterflies, at the Native Rose Hotel in Roselle, 7 o'clock, Sunday, the 14th of June. With Clayton on the keys, Eric Rasmussen on the guitar, Chris Moyer on the bass, Ben Isaacson on the drums. Free entry for that one as well. A couple more gigs I'll let you know about. Sunday the 21st of June. This is a good one. Bring on the Night. It's featuring the music of Sting, and Glenn Cunningham is with the band. It's at the Avoca Beach Theatre with a matinee show from 1:30. So that'll be a great gig. Glenn Cunningham. Haven't seen Glenn for a while, but he's in really good voice. He's been doing a few shows. Did a show with Jason Brewer the last week. I think it was the Soul Review. Yeah, the Soul, which band? Yeah, your brain's gone broke too. Okay, we've got another gig coming up on the 26th of June called the Southern Soul Review. This is Johnny G and the E-Types. This time it's featuring Ev Jones from the Bamboos. Remember the Bamboos from Melbourne?
0: Oh, yeah.
1: So great. Ev Jones is going to be singing with the band, and that's happening at the Camelot Lounge, Friday the 26th of June in Marrickville. We'll have to play some Bamboos next week. What do you reckon?
0: Oh, fantastic.
1: I love the Bamboos and Kylie Oldest. She's great. Saturday the 27th of June, Barry Leaf and Peter Northcott are doing a dual gig together. This will be huge. The Juniors, Kingsford as Anzac Parade, sorry. Yeah, the Juniors in Kingsford. It's in Anzac Parade in Kingsford from 8 o'clock. You can get your tickets from thejuniors.com.au for the Barry Leaf and Peter Northcott gig Saturday the 27th of June. I think I'll stop there because I think my voice is running out.
0: Needs a bit of oiling.
1: It does need a bit of oiling.
0: Hey!
1: Oh, thank you so much. Thank you. That's a studio audience, so I'll just move them out. I believe... this is the last day of our radiothon, Pete.
0: It is.
1: And what's our total now? $9,144, according to the net.
0: Yeah.
1: But there have been people who have rung up and donated over the phone, which hasn't been put through to the net yet. But if you would like to donate before 4 o'clock, you've got 20 minutes. And our target for this particular program is to get $500. We're up to $300 right now. So we need two people at $100, four people at $50, or...
0: Mathematics was never our
1: 200
0: game,
1: people at $1 each. Or 100 people at $2 each.
0: Give us your money,
1: so call us 941-96969. We will take anything. We're not proud.
0: We want to
1: keep the lights on.
0: What you're saying,
1: maybe we'll just keep talking until somebody calls and then they get
0: would
1: us off.
0: Would you take my money, honey?
1: We're going to go to some music, I think. We've just finished the African bracket. I want to head into Charles Wright and the Watts for 103rd Street Rhythm Band. Do you know about these guys, Charlie White? Right?
0: Yes, I do, actually.
1: They are fantastic.
0: Yeah,
1: this is an old gold soul classics foreplay. Tell me about them.
0: It's called Loveland. It comes in, and it's a live recording, I believe.
1: Yeah. I know that Doug Williams did a version of this, and he does a wonderful version, but this is one of the original bands, I think, that did this originally.
0: Well, you're talking 1970.
1: Yep, it could be. So... get on the phone, 941-96969. Give us your money. This is the last chance. You'll go in the draw to win the $100 Ganache gift voucher or the $300 blanket from the House of Alpaca. Beautiful, beautiful. So that's a prize pool of $400 just for $70.
0: Yeah.
1: Or $50 if you concession.
0: Okay, this track goes out to Mark Wesley because he was born in 1970.
1: Was he now? All right.
0: He's laughing.
1: Charles Wright at the Watts 103rd Street Rhythm Band. Loveland.

0: That's the contemporary smooth jazz supergroup called Jazz Holdouts. They're from Florida. The track, Room to Breathe, it comes from their 2024 release called Holding On.
1: And heading back to 1985, we heard soul group Atlantic Star with Silver Shadow.
0: I used to play that group in the club back in the day, Pete. Mm. And I know if Nick Hammond's still listening, he would know that track backwards. It's one of those tracks that he used to play on his show.
1: And I used to drive a Rolls-Royce Silver Shadow many years ago.
0: There you go. Second in the Old Gold Soul Classics set was Johnny Taylor from 1977 with Love is Better in the AM.
1: And top of this wonderful set, Charles Wright and the Watts 103rd Street Rhythm Band.
0: Oh, what a mouthful.
1: With the original version of Loveland, which came out in 1970.
0: Amazing stuff. In these closing hours of our annual Radiothon fundraiser, we're asking you to dig deep because we need your help to keep the lights on and to pay the bills. 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All you've got to do is call 9419-6969 to subscribe or resubscribe. We'll put you in the draw to win the fabulous $1,000 Ganache Patisserie gift voucher and the $300 beautiful alpaca rug from the House of Alpaca, sponsors of Northside Radio. And I tell you what, when we came in, we had a total of $9,074 on the website. It's not clicked over because for some reason it's malfunctioning. But if you go on your phone and you look up our website on your phone, you'll see it is now $9,144. And since we've been in here today, we have received, I think, $470 so far.
1: Yeah.
0: $470. That includes yours and mine.
1: We have resubscribed
0: ourselves. So yeah, Peter and I have resubscribed.
1: You know why? Because we believe in this station. We believe in where it's going, the direction it's going. The website is absolutely fantastic.
0: The new one's great.
1: It's lifted my spirits big time.
0: Yeah,
1: and it's lovely to come in.
0: Big shout out to Sumi.
1: Oh,
0: Thank you, Sumi. Sumi donated. She resubscribed during Nick Hammond, two hours before us, and she's resubscribed again during our show.
1: She's good.
0: She's a good girl. Thank you so much,
1: Sumi. She's been listening to it must be 30 years or more.
0: It must be, indeed, yeah. And I just wanted to say that if you want to ring and get the last $30, we're at $470. Our target was $500, just $30, somebody. Or go online, donate
1: $30. What about Daryl?
0: Yeah, Daryl. Oh, that's right. Daryl's going to donate.
1: He gave $100.
0: $100. Oh, we're over it.
1: So we're over the 500.
0: We're 570.
1: Hey!
0: Oh, my goodness.
1: We're happy.
0: We're very, very, very happy. Where's the studio audience? I can't find it. There they are.
1: Hey! I wonder what that man guy is thinking about that.
0: Look. Now, where are we? Oh, I know.
1: How about Ganache?
0: Yes, I know. Before we go anywhere else, Soulscope is sponsored by Ganache Patisserie in Castle Crag. They're dedicated to the art of French pastries using traditional and time-honoured methods. 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Ganache are at 85 Edinburgh Road, Castle Crag, and we can't wait until Bastille Day. We're going to do a whole French show.
1: Well, actually, when we go home, we're going to have a ganache orange cake.
0: Oh, we are too. Yeah, yeah.
1: Yum.
0: So what have we got coming up as our final song
1: is a brand new release from US smooth jazz guitarist Tony Gianfloni Jr. Tony began playing at age 9 and formed his first band when he was a teenager. He's since played with everyone from Carlos Santana to Natalie Cole, Joe Bonamassa.
0: Yeah, Bonamassa, that's it.
1: David Sanborn.
0: Yeah.
1: And from Gladys Knight to
0: Peebo Bryson. R.I.P. Peebo. And we've just received Tony Gianfloni's latest winter release. It's called Winter Park. And we got this from Adam at ASL Media. So thank you, Adam. He supplies us with such good music. And we've been dying to play this fabulous new track recently discovered by us, this guitarist, Tony Gianfloni. And so I'm going to do that in a sec. What else is happening, Pete? I've got something else here.
1: I'll tell you what, Georgie.
0: Yeah.
1: I want to say thanks for everyone who phoned in today, subscribed, gave us money. We're grateful thanks to everyone who's done that. It's lifted our hearts.
0: It certainly has.
1: And we'll be drawing the winner of the $100 Ganache gift voucher and the alpaca rug on Breakfast with Mark on Tuesday morning. So tune in from 6 to 9 a.m. on Tuesday. And
0: we'll be in around about 8 o'clock, I think.
1: Yeah.
0: So stay tuned to Northside Radio for more of the best music of all time with Jasmine, coming up after 4 o'clock, and followed at 6 by the Armenian Hour, then at 7 o'clock, Musica Giovanni with Nick, who was in earlier today, and at 9 o'clock tonight, Tony Pang's Asian Jazz Hour.
1: And a big thanks to Michael Lubkins, Tony Harford, Isabel, Daryl Brown, and a couple of others. We'll be back
0: Sumi,
1: next Sunday.
0: Yeah.
1: From 2
0: and
1: to 4.
0: All of those people are going in the draw to win the prize pool. And we'll let you know who it is on our show next Sunday and on Tuesday at breakfast.
1: Here is Tony Gianfloni with Winter Park.
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1: And it's good night from her, and it's goodbye from me. Press button A.
0: I'm trying. Yeah, here it is. Sorry, it wasn't working. It's still not working. Here we go. Ah, finally got there.
1: Computers.
0: Sometimes it doesn't
1: Computers.
0: Work.
1: Computers. Who needs
0: That's why
1: them?
0: We need some money.
1: Yeah, give us the money,
0: folks,
1: honey.
0: Call us up, 9419. Yeah. We'll still take...
1: Yeah, we're still here
0: we'll
1: for
0: stay another 5
1: four
0: minutes.
1: More minutes if you want to ring and give us some dosh.
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0: you know, chase a consistent style of footy to the end of the line.
1: And in Formula One, it's another qualifying victory for Mercedes, as Air Sports' Paul Walsh reports.
2: Mercedes' Kimi Antonelli has again secured pole, this time at the Monaco Formula One Motor Racing Grand Prix. In a tense Q3 session of qualifying, where the top spot changed hands three times in the final seconds, it was Antonelli who was fastest by 0.043 seconds from Red Bull's Max Verstappen.
3: I think this is the most intense qualifying of the year. You keep getting closer to the wall, and it's just about fine margin. It's not easy to put the lap together.
2: So Antonelli and Verstappen will share the front row, with Ferrari's Lewis Hamilton and Charles Leclerc on the second, Isaac Hadjer and George Hamilton making up the third, with McLaren's Oscar Piastri and Lando Norris to start from the fourth row.
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1: I'm Mark Dransfield. Anthony Albanese has defended plans to slash disaster recovery funding, despite fears it could hurt the most disaster-prone state, Queensland. The Commonwealth wants to swap its current 75% funding cap for an equal 50-50 split with the states. The Prime Minister insists the change will cut red tape, making it easier and faster to access recovery funding. However, Queensland Premier David Crisafulli is calling for a rethink on the move, saying it'll affect recovery efforts. Police are searching for a man after a stabbing at Bondi in Sydney's east. Toby Goff reports.
2: Emergency services rushed to the shopping strip on Bondi Road after reports of an early morning assault. Investigators have since revealed the actual attack took place inside a nearby apartment complex where the victim sustained a serious wound to his torso. The bleeding man managed to make his way out onto the road where he was assisted by members of the public before paramedics arrived. He's now in hospital in a stable condition. Detectives are calling on anyone with information to contact Crime Stoppers immediately. Toby Goff, Sydney.
1: Meantime, Bondi Beach shooting suspect Naveed Akram is reportedly preparing a legal defence, claiming his late father brainwashed and coerced him into carrying out the December attack. The 24-year-old is facing dozens of murder and terrorism charges after 15 people were shot dead at the Hanukkah celebration. Police sources state the pair filmed a confronting video manifesto before the attack, which revealed they were motivated by the war in Gaza. Six people have been arrested following a brawl at Melbourne's Flinders Street station overnight. Sarah Warmby reports.
3: Police were called after witnesses reported up to 10 people, some armed with machetes, were seen fighting in the concourse area at around 10 o'clock. Four people who jumped on a train were arrested by PSOs who seized a number of machetes. Another two people were arrested nearby. A 17-year-old was taken to hospital with a laceration to his arm. Of the six arrested, a 22-year-old has been charged. He's been bailed to appear before Melbourne Magistrates Court in November. The remaining five, all under 16, have been released pending further inquiries. Sarah Warmby, Air News.
1: Experts say there's no one reason behind an increase in fatal shark attacks in recent years. 35-year-old spear fisherman Daniel Turpin was killed by a suspected great white on WA's south coast yesterday. Marine biologist Dr. Daryl McPhee says it's the fourth fatal incident so far this year.
4: Between 2000 and 2019, there was 1.65 fatal shark bites on average in Australia. That rose to four between 2020 and 2025.
1: Overseas now, and rescuers have called off their search for two men trapped in a semi-submerged cave in Laos for more than 2 weeks, with the site becoming unstable. They say hopes of finding the pair alive are slim. Five men were rescued a week ago. Four of them managed to walk out after water was pumped out of the cave system. And police in the US are searching for several gunmen after a shooting at a community festival in Ohio. At least 12 people were taken to hospital. This is Air News. First to NRL, and the Panthers have smashed West Tigers 68-0 at Parramatta Stadium. It's the biggest winning margin in club history. Meantime, a short time ago in the first half, the Dragons led the Sharks 2-0. AFL, and at halftime, the Saints led the Swans at the SCG 71-63. Meantime, North Melbourne coach Alistair Clarkson has slammed his side's failure to step up against Fremantle, with the Dockers setting a club record 124-point victory.
5: Fremantle good and we were dreadful. We were just nowhere in that space today. You know, they're top of the ladder for a reason and you just can't afford to not be really, really competitive in that space. We were dreadful in that space.
1: The Socceroos have drawn their men's international friendly with Switzerland 1-0 in San Diego. Tete Yenge has scored for the Aussies on his green and gold debut, equaling the score in the 56th minute as heard on Paramount.
6: Connor Metcalf, square ball for Yenge! Goal on debut for the Socceroos! And their bright start to the second half rewarded.
1: And 19-year-old Mia Andreeva has won her first ever major after taking out the women's singles final at the French Open. The newly crowned champion says she's still pinching herself.
7: The feeling in real life is so much better, obviously, than in your dreams. And yeah, it just feels amazing looking at this trophy and, you know, realizing that this is actually true.
1: Australian Independent Radio News.
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0: Magandang gabi po sa kanilang lahat. Good evening to everyone. 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And after this, our Asian Jazz Hour by Tony Pang. From 10 to midnight, The Great Jazz by Tom Parker. At this point in time, ang COVID-19 o coronavirus COVID-19 update. 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

Maligayang bati, mga mahal kong mga kapwa Pilipino. I am very happy to announce the support of the entire Isang Bayan Coalition for the Kami Sileni campaign.

0: campaign, which we are launching today throughout our over 120 member organizations and 80 chapters worldwide. We encourage other coalitions, organizations, communities, groups, and families to join the Kami Sileni campaign so we can show that we can be united as one in support of good governance and for a better Philippines through the leadership of Lenny Robredo. Maraming salamat sa inyong lahat.
1: Don't go away. We'll be back after a short break.
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0: bitterness in my heart, and may the Lord forgive me for it. I was thinking last night, there is not a bit of laughter in this house anymore. How can there be laughter after all evil things they've done to us? No, I'm not likely to forget if the cross were to turn white and the big stone at Laguna Bay were to leap against the moon.
1: Manalangin tayo mga anak at magpasalamat tayo at palaging mayroon tayong napagsasaluhan sa pagkainan. In the name of the Father, our Lord, bless us, O Lord, for the food and thy bounty bestowed upon my family.
0: Oh, oh, magagawa niya si Will. Manuel! 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Ano kayo? 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Be careful, Manuel!
2: Grabe!
3: Malapit na at magsisimula na ang susunod na kabalata.
0: Huwag! Huwag po! Please have pity on us and our children. My husband has done nothing harmful to your government. Why are you doing this to us? Found out why they took him and threw him to the island of Bohol, save that I, his wife, am a sister of Jose. Jose Rizal is too dangerous, they say. He knows too much, they say. Yes, my brother wrote a book called The Reign of Creed. And now it's disturbing the
4: people. Grandpa, the Padre. The Padre is coming. Kuya, Kuya, the book. Hurry, quickly.
0: What Padre? What book? What's going on, Saturnina? Where is your brother? Pepito! He's not here, Mother. He had a call to attend to Mount Terry's sick little boy. Trinidad accompanied him, Mother. And of course, that Captain Andrade went along to spy on them as always. They monitor every move he makes, Mother. Here comes Padre Dalmacio now, Mother.
5: Ah, there you are, Dunia Tudora. Ave Maria Purissima.
6: Mano po, Padre.
5: Pagpalain kayo ng Diyos. May the Father, the Son, and the Holy Spirit bless you. What about you, Saturnina? You haven't asked to be pleased.
0: I'll just send them to their room, Padre, if you must excuse me.
7: Tuloy kayo, Padre Dalmacio. Do come right in. Sit down, Father, and make yourself comfortable.
5: What devil's conquered her head? That Saturnina is not as reverent as she ought to be.
7: Well, you must understand. She is hurting from the seizure of her husband. Until now, we do not know what has become of him. But please, Father, we are truly honored by this surprise visit of yours.
5: Ah, yes. The ever-sacrificing, courageous Mother Tudora. God bless you, and may the Lord shower you His special kindness always and forever.
7: Sana nga po, magkatotoo, Padre. Ah, how I wish. How I wish. But do tell me, Father, how can a bitter old woman like me granted special dispensation?
5: My sister in Christ, Tudora, have you too turned heretic? Heaven forbid! What's to become of this house if one isn't enough?
2: Excuse me for barging into your conversation, Padre, but I heard your prognostication as I was coming in. I'm afraid you could hardly expect the Rizal Mercados in a reverent mood these days, Father.
8: Mood? Caramba! So now, one has to be in the mood for religion? Oh, I won't stop to waste time arguing with an irreverent girl like you, and I won't tolerate your impertinence either. I wish to Dora that you put some respect into your children. But no matter. Tell Jose, I'll be back even if it hurts to do so. I want him to wait for me.
7: We will tell Jose you call Padre.
8: Caramba! What on earth has befallen this house? Full of poisonous books from Europe, and snakes for Virgo, and turtle for Jaguar. Well, doesn't Rizal send monkey to Blumenthal too? Ah, a nest of vipers.
3: Don't go away. We'll be back after a short break.
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Good evening, this is Tony Payne. You're listening to the Asian Jazz Hour, and we'll be featuring top Asian artists and Aussie artists and any artist we love. Well, last week was a great night for me because we went down to the jazz club in the city, Altimore, and watched a concert of a great artist, Aussie artist, of course. I've been away for a few years, Kate Haley. And she was great, and accompanied by, of course, one of the top pianists in Sydney, John Harkins Trio. So, and I was also glad to meet up with John's wife, Grace Chung, and other friends up there. And it was a great night. And so it was a packed house. So I'd like to start the program with a John Harkins number called Panonica. And I'm going to feature also tracks from Grace Chung, wife of John Harkins, who haven't seen for maybe a few years now, and Haley Kate, of course, and many, many more. So stay with us. Here we go with John Harkins' number.

Well, that was John Hatton's trio, of course, doing a composition called Bona Nika. And she was, the band was the company, great singer and from Melbourne, of course, back in Australia, of course, Hayley Kay. And I'll play a track. I'd also like to welcome tonight the publicity for officer for Katie Haig, Jackie Thomas, also maiden name, it's Picardi, a merit name, Jackie Picardi, I think I pronounced right. And well, there we go. And next I'm going to feature another great artist here, doing an old Duke Ellington number called In Sentimental Mood. This version is covered by many, many artists, of course, and but tonight I'm going to feature a Korean artist by the name of Moon, and she's a great singer, beautiful looking, and here we go.

What a lovely, lovely voice. That was Korean singer by the name of Moon. She was part of the winter play group of Threesome, and they were very successful in Korea, but she branched out on her own, and that was Moon, of course. And next I'm going to feature another great artist from Hong Kong, China, and her name is Karen Mok. She's a father, actually, you've been there. I think her father is British, but the mother is Chinese, of course, and she's a bit Eurasian-ish. And she's going to do a number made famous by George Harrison, of course, and While My Guitar Gently Weeps. It's Karen Mok, of course, doing an old style of solo.

Wow, that's the version by Hong Kong Chinese singer Karen Mok doing George Harrison's number While My Guitar Gently Weeps. And she's great. She can sing in English, Mandarin, Cantonese, and other dialects. So there we are. Next, I'm going to feature the wife of John Hopkins, of course. By the name of Grace Chung. I met her some years ago, I mean, probably more than 10 years when I started this program. And I had a couple of CDs which I still play, and hopefully she get back into the States again with John. And you never know. I met her at the club the other night, watching the concert of Kate Haley, and she was great. She looks great. She had a child, about, I don't know how old now, but... yeah, it's good to see her again. But I want to feature her track. It's called The Island. And here we perform is Grace Chung.

That was the lovely voice of Grace Chung, the wife of John Harkins. And great to see you there, Grace, with tuning in as radio. And lovely voice and very deep and meaningful voice. And it was The Island from one of the two albums that I've got. Next, I'm going to feature the star of the show on that night at the nightclub in the city. Her name is Kate Haley, and it was managed by another friend of the family, and her name is Jackie Thompson. She was the publicity officer for the or manager for Kate, and had a good chat with her. In fact, she went to school with my daughter Rebecca from Abbotsley, and I was just surprised that though I bought the album from her. And tonight I'm going to play it, and I'm going to feature a tune called "Get Out of Town" and featuring Kate Haley. I think she's from Melbourne, and she went overseas for 3-4 years, and I think she was at, according to her concert that night, she was at, staying in a few years in Paris. So here we go with Aussie artist Kate Haley.

Well, that was Get Out of Town, 1935, of course, and popular tune by written by no other than Cole Porter, of course, and for a musical play called Leave It to Me. And you're listening to FM 99.3 on the Northside Radio with Tony Pang on the Asian Hour. Next going to feature another great artist here, and her name is Wong Sun, who was up here some years ago and for the establishing the trade between South Korea and Australia. They do a lot of trade with us. And so kind of feature it, Fine and Mellow. And it's a bluesy number. And I hope you like this track. Here we go with Fine and Mellow with Wong Sun.

Well, that was two tracks from the famous Singapore singer Melissa Tam, backed by Jeremy Montorio Band, of course. Then it's a couple of tracks with Remembering Teresa Tang from Taiwan, who died very young, sad to say. But those are the two tunes that I play for my friend in Darwin, Thomas Cheng. I hope you're still around, you know, listening to my program. And those two songs that you love by Teresa Tang, well, especially for you and your wife, of course. Hope you stay up there and hope that you are having a great time. But for my listeners in, throughout Australia and around the world, if you would like to help to continue supporting this station, you can always give a donation. Today's the last day of our Radiothon, where we hold it once every year for 2 weeks. Today's the last day. I mentioned last week, last Sunday. And if you've got $50 as a concession, do contribute, help us out, because all of us are volunteer. And you can go on the website and do that straight away or tomorrow. That's fine. And you'll be listening to a lot of music from this station that you never listen anywhere else. Stay with us on FM 99.3. We are the Northside Radio, situated at Chatswood, Sydney, of course, Australia, way down south. You know, it's very cold here now. Okay. Anyhow, okay, stay with us, and I'm going to play another track you love. Here we go. Filipino singer called Charmaine Clamor. I'm in mood for love.

Thanks to Tunisia. Here we go. Hey, my friend from Rangitapara, Hawaii.

That was Father Pilot from Hawaii, of course, Frank Atahaba. And it's Fly Me to the Moon. Good night. Same time next week. Don't forget, this is the last day for the Marathon. Okay. Good night. Bye.

0: Hobbs says the band is a very blunt instrument.
1: Do we get a lot of students through Parliament House? I always ask them, how many of you still on social media? Most of them are still on there.
0: Shark experts are urging spearfishers to take extra precautions in the water after the second fatal shark attack on a spearfisher in WA within the past 30 days. 35-year-old Daniel Turpin was killed off the coast of Albany yesterday by what's believed to have been a 4.5-metre shark. Marine biologist Dr. Darryl McPhee says spearfishers face unique risks compared to other swimmers.
2: Spearfishing occurs in different locations. There's a stimulus of fish often present. So we do need to think about what we can do better for the spearfishing community. I know the spearfishing community at the moment in West Australia is really feeling this series of events.
0: Meantime, a Perth man has been charged after a fatal crash, Jack Fenwick reports.
3: It's alleged around 11 o'clock on the morning of the 23rd of May, a Mitsubishi Tretop was travelling northbound on Forest Highway, about 90 kilometres south of Perth, when it hit and killed a man who was standing in the emergency lane next to his vehicle. The 63-year-old victim sustained critical injuries and died at the scene. A 54-year-old man has been charged with one count of dangerous driving occasioning death and is due to appear before Mandurah Magistrates Court later this month. Jack Fenwick, Perth.
0: Six people have been arrested after machete and knife attacks in Melbourne overnight. Brian Wilson has details.
4: Last night, six people were arrested after police broke up a brawl at Melbourne's busy Flinders Street station. Five of the offenders were under 16. Some were carrying machetes. The incident follows a 16-year-old being charged after an alleged attack and attempted carjacking on a woman on Friday night at a suburban shopping centre. The court granting bail due to the accused. Clean record. Meanwhile, a teenager who was already on bail has been charged in relation to an alleged stabbing of a homeless man in Bendigo in central Victoria last week. The victim was taken to hospital in a serious condition.
0: Medical researchers have identified a blood signature capable of predicting lung cancer years before traditional methods. The study indicates testing should expand beyond age and lifestyle factors, with a quarter of Australians diagnosed with the disease having no smoking history. Dr. Claire Whedon says it's another step in stopping the leading cause of cancer deaths.
5: So this is really a proof of concept of using this blood signature to establish precision cancer prevention for lung cancer.
0: And Pope Leo has used an address at Madrid's Royal Palace to criticise global leaders who fan the flames of polarisation to gain popularity. In his first official tour of an EU country outside Italy, the pontiff called on political figures to invest in helping youth appreciate diversity. This is AIR News. NRL and the Tigers have suffered a 68-0 loss to the Panthers. West coach Benji Marshall says the result is hard to take.
6: That performance was just unacceptable in terms of what we expect and the way we want to perform. And I'm actually surprised they stuck around as long as they did today, because it was clear to me from the start we weren't there.
0: AFL and North Melbourne coach Alistair Clarkson has slammed his side's failure to step up against Fremantle, with the Dockers setting a club record 124-point victory. Tennis and the French Open wraps up tonight with the men's final, and for his preview, here's AIR Sports' Paul Walsh.
7: Roland Garros will be crowning its second Grand Slam debutant in as many days when Alexander Zverev takes on Flavio Cabolli in the men's final of the French Open. Second seed Zverev has reached finals previously at the Australian Open, US Open and Roland Garros, but is yet to secure that elusive title. His 24-year-old opponent has never progressed past a Grand Slam semi-final and enters this match without having played a semi-finals match due to the withdrawal of his friend and countryman Matteo Arnaldi. For Cabolli, the lack of court time could go either way.
8: I have almost 4 days off. It's a lot. I will be fresh for sure. So maybe it helped, maybe not.
7: Paul Walsh for AIR Sport.
0: And Mercedes driver Kimi Antonelli has secured pole for tonight's Monaco Grand Prix. 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

0: Forestville Library is meeting the growing needs of the 24-hour community and is now open 24 hours a day, 7 days a week. Libraries are changing. They're not just books. They're safe, welcoming public spaces with access to modern digital services and all sorts of other media. 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
1: I'm Mark Dransfield. The tax office is chasing down more than $4 billion in overdue penalties and fines, almost double the amount from previous years. The ATO says a significant part of the outstanding money comes from fines for failing to lodge returns. Australia's eSafety Commissioner, Julie Inman-Grant, has likened the under-16 social media ban to fencing the ocean. The comments come as new data shows about 70% of children are still accessing banned platforms. Independent MP Sophie Scomps says the ban is a very blunt instrument.
2: We get a lot of students through Parliament House. I always ask them, how many of you still on social media? Most of them are still on there.
1: Shark experts are urging spearfishers to take extra precautions in the water after the second fatal shark attack on a spearfisher in WA within the past 30 days. 35-year-old Daniel Turpin was killed off the coast of Albany yesterday by what's believed to have been a 4.5-metre shark. Marine biologist Dr. Daryl McPhee says spearfishers face unique risks compared to other swimmers.
3: Spearfishing occurs in different locations. There's a stimulus of fish often present. So we do need to think about what we can do better for the spearfishing community. I know the spearfishing community at the moment in West Australia is really feeling this series of events.
1: Meantime, a Perth man has been charged after a fatal crash, Jack Fenwick reports.
4: It's alleged around 11 o'clock on the morning of the 23rd of May, a Mitsubishi Tretop was travelling northbound on Forest Highway, about 90 kilometres south of Perth, when it hit and killed a man who was standing in the emergency lane next to his vehicle. The 63-year-old victim sustained critical injuries and died at the scene. A 54-year-old man has been charged with one count of dangerous driving occasioning death and is due to appear before Mandurah Magistrates Court later this month. Jack Fenwick, Perth.
1: Six people have been arrested after machete and knife attacks in Melbourne overnight. Brian Wilson has details.
5: Last night, six people were arrested after police broke up a brawl at Melbourne's busy Flinders Street station. Five of the offenders were under 16. Some were carrying machetes. The incident follows a 16-year-old being charged after an alleged attack and attempted carjacking on a woman on Friday night at a suburban shopping centre. The court granting bail due to the accused. Clean record. Meanwhile, a teenager who was already on bail has been charged in relation to an alleged stabbing of a homeless man in Bendigo in central Victoria last week. The victim was taken to hospital in a serious condition.
1: Medical researchers have identified a blood signature capable of predicting lung cancer years before traditional methods. The study indicates testing should expand beyond age and lifestyle factors, with a quarter of Australians diagnosed with the disease having no smoking history. Dr. Claire Whedon says it's another step in stopping the leading cause of cancer deaths.
6: So this is really a proof of concept of using this blood signature to establish precision cancer prevention for lung cancer.
1: And Pope Leo has used an address at Madrid's Royal Palace to criticise global leaders who fan the flames of polarisation to gain popularity. In his first official tour of an EU country outside Italy, the pontiff called on political figures to invest in helping youth appreciate diversity. This is AIR News. NRL and the Tigers have suffered a 68-0 loss to the Panthers. West coach Benji Marshall says the result is hard to take.
7: That performance was just unacceptable in terms of what we expect and the way we want to perform. And I'm actually surprised they stuck around as long as they did today, because it was clear to me from the start we weren't there.
1: AFL and North Melbourne coach Alistair Clarkson has slammed his side's failure to step up against Fremantle, with the Dockers setting a club record 124-point victory. Tennis and the French Open wraps up tonight with the men's final, and for his preview, here's Air Sport's Paul Walsh.
8: Roland Garros will be crowning its second Grand Slam debutant in as many days when Alexander Zverev takes on Flavio Cabolli in the men's final of the French Open. Second seed Zverev has reached finals previously at the Australian Open, US Open and Roland Garros, but is yet to secure that elusive title. His 24-year-old opponent has never progressed past a Grand Slam semi-final and enters this match without having played a semi-finals match due to the withdrawal of his friend and countryman Matteo Arnaldi. For Cabolli, the lack of court time could go either way.
9: I have almost 4 days off. It's a lot. I will be fresh for sure. So Maybe it helped, maybe not.
8: Paul Walsh for Airsport.
1: And Mercedes driver Kimi Antonelli has secured pole for tonight's Monaco Grand Prix. Australian Independent Radio News.
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1: I'm Mark Dransfield. The tax office is chasing down more than $4 billion in overdue penalties and fines, almost double the amount from previous years. The ATO says a significant part of the outstanding money comes from fines for failing to lodge returns. Australia's eSafety Commissioner, Julie Inman-Grant, has likened the under-16 social media ban to fencing the ocean. The comments come as new data shows about 70% of children are still accessing banned platforms. Independent MP Sophie Scomps says the ban is a very blunt instrument.
2: We get a lot of students through Parliament House. I always ask them, how many of you still on social media? Most of them are still on there.
1: Shark experts are urging spearfishers to take extra precautions in the water after the second fatal shark attack on a spearfisher in WA within the past 30 days. 35-year-old Daniel Turpin was killed off the coast of Albany yesterday by what's believed to have been a 4.5-metre shark. Marine biologist Dr. Daryl McPhee says spearfishers face unique risks compared to other swimmers.
3: Spearfishing occurs in different locations. There's a stimulus of fish often present. So we do need to think about what we can do better for the spearfishing community. I know the spearfishing community at the moment in West Australia is really feeling this series of events.
1: Meantime, a Perth man has been charged after a fatal crash, Jack Fenwick reports.
4: It's alleged around 11 o'clock on the morning of the 23rd of May, a Mitsubishi Tretop was travelling northbound on Forest Highway, about 90 kilometres south of Perth, when it hit and killed a man who was standing in the emergency lane next to his vehicle. The 63-year-old victim sustained critical injuries and died at the scene. A 54-year-old man has been charged with one count of dangerous driving occasioning death and is due to appear before Mandurah Magistrates Court later this month. Jack Fenwick, Perth.
1: Six people have been arrested after machete and knife attacks in Melbourne overnight. Brian Wilson has details.
5: Last night, six people were arrested after police broke up a brawl at Melbourne's busy Flinders Street station. Five of the offenders were under 16. Some were carrying machetes. The incident follows a 16-year-old being charged after an alleged attack and attempted carjacking on a woman on Friday night at a suburban shopping centre. The court granting bail due to the accused. Clean record. Meanwhile, a teenager who was already on bail has been charged in relation to an alleged stabbing of a homeless man in Bendigo in central Victoria last week. The victim was taken to hospital in a serious condition.
1: Medical researchers have identified a blood signature capable of predicting lung cancer years before traditional methods. The study indicates testing should expand beyond age and lifestyle factors, with a quarter of Australians diagnosed with the disease having no smoking history. Dr. Claire Whedon says it's another step in stopping the leading cause of cancer deaths.
6: So this is really a proof of concept of using this blood signature to establish precision cancer prevention for lung cancer.
1: And Pope Leo has used an address at Madrid's Royal Palace to criticise global leaders who fan the flames of polarisation to gain popularity. In his first official tour of an EU country outside Italy, the pontiff called on political figures to invest in helping youth appreciate diversity. This is AIR News. NRL and the Tigers have suffered a 68-0 loss to the Panthers. West coach Benji Marshall says the result is hard to take.
7: That performance was just unacceptable in terms of what we expect and the way we want to perform. And I'm actually surprised they stuck around as long as they did today, because it was clear to me from the start we weren't there.
1: AFL and North Melbourne coach Alistair Clarkson has slammed his side's failure to step up against Fremantle, with the Dockers setting a club record 124-point victory. Tennis and the French Open wraps up tonight with the men's final, and for his preview, here's Air Sport's Paul Walsh.
8: Roland Garros will be crowning its second Grand Slam debutant in as many days when Alexander Zverev takes on Flavio Cabolli in the men's final of the French Open. Second seed Zverev has reached finals previously at the Australian Open, US Open and Roland Garros, but is yet to secure that elusive title. His 24-year-old opponent has never progressed past a Grand Slam semi-final and enters this match without having played a semi-finals match due to the withdrawal of his friend and countryman Matteo Arnaldi. For Cabolli, the lack of court time could go either way.
9: I have almost 4 days off. It's a lot. I will be fresh for sure. So Maybe it helped, maybe not.
8: Paul Walsh for Air Sport.
1: And Mercedes driver Kimi Antonelli has secured pole for tonight's Monaco Grand Prix. Australian Independence Radio News.
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1: I'm Mark Dransfield. The tax office is chasing down more than $4 billion in overdue penalties and fines, almost double the amount from previous years. The ATO says a significant part of the outstanding money comes from fines for failing to lodge returns. Australia's eSafety Commissioner, Julie Inman-Grant, has likened the under-16 social media ban to fencing the ocean. The comments come as new data shows about 70% of children are still accessing banned platforms. Independent MP Sophie Scomps says the ban is a very blunt instrument.
2: Do we get a lot of students through Parliament House? I always ask them, how many of you still on social media? Most of them are still on there.
1: Shark experts are urging spearfishers to take extra precautions in the water after the second fatal shark attack on a spearfisher in WA within the past 30 days. 35-year-old Daniel Turpin was killed off the coast of Albany yesterday by what's believed to have been a 4.5-metre shark. Marine biologist Dr. Daryl McPhee says spearfishers face unique risks compared to other swimmers.
3: Spearfishing occurs in different locations. There's a stimulus of fish often present. So we do need to think about what we can do better for the spearfishing community. I know the spearfishing community at the moment in Western Australia is really feeling this series of events.
1: Meantime, a Perth man has been charged after a fatal crash, Jack Fenwick reports.
4: It's alleged around 11 o'clock on the morning of the 23rd of May, a Mitsubishi Tretop was travelling northbound on Forest Highway, about 90 kilometres south of Perth, when it hit and killed a man who was standing in the emergency lane next to his vehicle. The 63-year-old victim sustained critical injuries and died at the scene. A 54-year-old man has been charged with one count of dangerous driving occasioning death and is due to appear before Mandra Magistrates Court later this month. Jack Fenwick, Perth.
1: Six people have been arrested after machete and knife attacks in Melbourne overnight. Brian Wilson has details.
5: Last night, six people were arrested after police broke up a brawl at Melbourne's busy Flinders Street station. Five of the offenders were under 16. Some were carrying machetes. The incident follows a 16-year-old being charged after an alleged attack and attempted carjacking on a woman on Friday night at a suburban shopping centre. The court granting bail due to the accused's clean record. Meanwhile, a teenager who was already on bail has been charged in relation to an alleged stabbing of a homeless man in Bendigo in central Victoria last week. The victim was taken to hospital in a serious condition.
1: Medical researchers have identified a blood signature capable of predicting lung cancer years before traditional methods. The study indicates testing should expand beyond age and lifestyle factors, with a quarter of Australians diagnosed with the disease having no smoking history. Dr. Claire Whedon says it's another step in stopping the leading cause of cancer deaths.
6: So this is really a proof of concept of using this blood signature to establish precision cancer prevention for lung cancer.
1: And Pope Leo has used an address at Madrid's Royal Palace to criticise global leaders who fan the flames of polarisation to gain popularity. In his first official tour of an EU country outside Italy, the pontiff called on political figures to invest in helping youth appreciate diversity. This is AIR News. NRL and the Tigers have suffered a 68-0 loss to the Panthers. West coach Benji Marshall says the result is hard to take.
7: That performance was just unacceptable in terms of what we expect and the way we want to perform. And I'm actually surprised they stuck around as long as they did today, because it was clear to me from the start we weren't there.
1: AFL and North Melbourne coach Alistair Clarkson has slammed his side's failure to step up against Fremantle, with the Dockers setting a club record 124-point victory. Tennis and the French Open wraps up tonight with the men's final, and for his preview, here's AIR Sport's Paul Walsh.
8: Roland Garros will be crowning its second Grand Slam debutant in as many days when Alexander Zverev takes on Flavio Cabolli in the men's final of the French Open. Second seed Zverev has reached finals previously at the Australian Open, US Open and Roland Garros, but is yet to secure that elusive title. His 24-year-old opponent has never progressed past a Grand Slam semi-final and enters this match without having played a semi-finals match due to the withdrawal of his friend and countryman Matteo Arnaldi. For Cabolli, the lack of court time could go either way.
9: I have almost 4 days off. It's a lot. I will be fresh for sure. So Maybe it helped, maybe not.
8: Paul Walsh for Air Sport.
1: And Mercedes driver Kimi Antonelli has secured pole for tonight's Monaco Grand Prix. Australian Independence Radio News.
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1: I'm Mark Dransfield. The tax office is chasing down more than $4 billion in overdue penalties and fines, almost double the amount from previous years. The ATO says a significant part of the outstanding money comes from fines for failing to lodge returns. Australia's eSafety Commissioner, Julie Inman-Grant, has likened the under-16 social media ban to fencing the ocean. The comments come as new data shows about 70% of children are still accessing banned platforms. Independent MP Sophie Scomps says the ban is a very blunt instrument.
2: We get a lot of students through Parliament House. I always ask them, how many of you still on social media? Most of them are still on there.
1: Shark experts are urging spearfishers to take extra precautions in the water after the second fatal shark attack on a spearfisher in WA within the past 30 days. 35-year-old Daniel Turpin was killed off the coast of Albany yesterday by what's believed to have been a 4.5-metre shark. Marine biologist Dr. Daryl McPhee says spearfishers face unique risks compared to other swimmers.
3: Spearfishing occurs in different locations. There's a stimulus of fish often present. So we do need to think about what we can do better for the spearfishing community. I know the spearfishing community at the moment in Western Australia is really feeling this series of events.
1: Meantime, a Perth man has been charged after a fatal crash, Jack Fenwick reports.
4: It's alleged around 11 o'clock on the morning of the 23rd of May, a Mitsubishi Tretop was travelling northbound on Forest Highway, about 90 kilometres south of Perth, when it hit and killed a man who was standing in the emergency lane next to his vehicle. The 63-year-old victim sustained critical injuries and died at the scene. A 54-year-old man has been charged with one count of dangerous driving occasioning death and is due to appear before Mandra Magistrates Court later this month. Jack Fenwick, Perth.
1: Six people have been arrested after machete and knife attacks in Melbourne overnight. Brian Wilson has details.
5: Last night, six people were arrested after police broke up a brawl at Melbourne's busy Flinders Street station. Five of the offenders were under 16. Some were carrying machetes. The incident follows a 16-year-old being charged after an alleged attack and attempted carjacking on a woman on Friday night at a suburban shopping centre. The court granting bail due to the accused's clean record. Meanwhile, a teenager who was already on bail has been charged in relation to an alleged stabbing of a homeless man in Bendigo in central Victoria last week. The victim was taken to hospital in a serious condition.
1: Medical researchers have identified a blood signature capable of predicting lung cancer years before traditional methods. The study indicates testing should expand beyond age and lifestyle factors, with a quarter of Australians diagnosed with the disease having no smoking history. Dr. Claire Whedon says it's another step in stopping the leading cause of cancer deaths.
6: So this is really a proof of concept of using this blood signature to establish precision cancer prevention for lung cancer.
1: And Pope Leo has used an address at Madrid's Royal Palace to criticise global leaders who fan the flames of polarisation to gain popularity. In his first official tour of an EU country outside Italy, the pontiff called on political figures to invest in helping youth appreciate diversity. This is AIR News. NRL and the Tigers have suffered a 68-0 loss to the Panthers. West coach Benji Marshall says the result is hard to take.
7: That performance was just unacceptable in terms of what we expect and the way we want to perform. And I'm actually surprised they stuck around as long as they did today, because it was clear to me from the start we weren't there.
1: AFL and North Melbourne coach Alistair Clarkson has slammed his side's failure to step up against Fremantle, with the Dockers setting a club record 124-point victory. Tennis and the French Open wraps up tonight with the men's final, and for his preview, here's AIR Sport's Paul Walsh.
8: Roland Garros will be crowning its second Grand Slam debutant in as many days when Alexander Zverev takes on Flavio Cabolli in the men's final of the French Open. Second seed Zverev has reached finals previously at the Australian Open, US Open and Roland Garros, but is yet to secure that elusive title. His 24-year-old opponent has never progressed past a Grand Slam semi-final and enters this match without having played a semi-finals match due to the withdrawal of his friend and countryman Matteo Arnaldi. For Cabolli, the lack of court time could go either way.
9: I have almost 4 days off. It's a lot. I will be fresh for sure. So Maybe it helped, maybe not.
8: Paul Walsh for Air Sport.
1: And Mercedes driver Kimi Antonelli has secured pole for tonight's Monaco Grand Prix. Australian Independent Radio News.
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1: I'm Mark Dransfield. The tax office is chasing down more than $4 billion in overdue penalties and fines, almost double the amount from previous years. The ATO says a significant part of the outstanding money comes from fines for failing to lodge returns. Australia's eSafety Commissioner, Julie Inman-Grant, has likened the under-16 social media ban to fencing the ocean. The comments come as new data shows about 70% of children are still accessing banned platforms. Independent MP Sophie Scomps says the ban is a very blunt instrument.
2: Do we get a lot of students through Parliament House? I always ask them, how many of you still on social media? Most of them are still on there.
1: Shark experts are urging spearfishers to take extra precautions in the water after the second fatal shark attack on a spearfisher in WA within the past 30 days. 35-year-old Daniel Turpin was killed off the coast of Albany yesterday by what's believed to have been a 4.5-metre shark. Marine biologist Dr. Daryl McPhee says spearfishers face unique risks compared to other swimmers.
3: Spearfishing occurs in different locations. There's a stimulus of fish often present. So we do need to think about what we can do better for the spearfishing community. I know the spearfishing community at the moment in West Australia is really feeling this series of events.
1: Meantime, a Perth man has been charged after a fatal crash, Jack Fenwick reports.
4: It's alleged around 11 o'clock on the morning of the 23rd of May, a Mitsubishi Tretop was travelling northbound on Forest Highway, about 90 kilometres south of Perth, when it hit and killed a man who was standing in the emergency lane next to his vehicle. The 63-year-old victim sustained critical injuries and died at the scene. A 54-year-old man has been charged with one count of dangerous driving occasioning death and is due to appear before Mandurah Magistrates Court later this month. Jack Fenwick, Perth.
1: Six people have been arrested after machete and knife attacks in Melbourne overnight. Brian Wilson has details.
5: Last night, six people were arrested after police broke up a brawl at Melbourne's busy Flinders Street station. Five of the offenders were under 16. Some were carrying machetes. The incident follows a 16-year-old being charged after an alleged attack and attempted carjacking on a woman on Friday night at a suburban shopping centre. The court granting bail due to the accused. Clean record. Meanwhile, a teenager who was already on bail has been charged in relation to an alleged stabbing of a homeless man in Bendigo in central Victoria last week. The victim was taken to hospital in a serious condition.
1: Medical researchers have identified a blood signature capable of predicting lung cancer years before traditional methods. The study indicates testing should expand beyond age and lifestyle factors, with a quarter of Australians diagnosed with the disease having no smoking history. Dr. Claire Whedon says it's another step in stopping the leading cause of cancer deaths.
6: So this is really a proof of concept of using this blood signature to establish precision cancer prevention for lung cancer.
1: And Pope Leo has used an address at Madrid's Royal Palace to criticise global leaders who fan the flames of polarisation to gain popularity. In his first official tour of an EU country outside Italy, the pontiff called on political figures to invest in helping youth appreciate diversity. This is AIR News. NRL and the Tigers have suffered a 68-0 loss to the Panthers. West coach Benji Marshall says the result is hard to take.
7: That performance was just unacceptable in terms of what we expect and the way we want to perform. And I'm actually surprised they stuck around as long as they did today, because it was clear to me from the start we weren't there.
1: AFL and North Melbourne coach Alistair Clarkson has slammed his side's failure to step up against Fremantle, with the Dockers setting a club record 124-point victory. Tennis and the French Open wraps up tonight with the men's final, and for his preview, here's Air Sports' Paul Walsh.
8: Roland Garros will be crowning its second Grand Slam debutant in as many days when Alexander Zverev takes on Flavio Cabolli in the men's final of the French Open. Second seed Zverev has reached finals previously at the Australian Open, US Open and Roland Garros, but is yet to secure that elusive title. His 24-year-old opponent has never progressed past a Grand Slam semi-final and enters this match without having played a semi-finals match due to the withdrawal of his friend and countryman Matteo Arnaldi. For Cabolli, the lack of court time could go either way.
9: I have almost 4 days off. It's a lot. I will be fresh for sure. So Maybe it helped, maybe not.
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1: I'm Mark Dransfield. The tax office is chasing down more than $4 billion in overdue penalties and fines, almost double the amount from previous years. The ATO says a significant part of the outstanding money comes from fines for failing to lodge returns. Australia's eSafety Commissioner, Julie Inman-Grant, has likened the under-16 social media ban to fencing the ocean. The comments come as new data shows about 70% of children are still accessing banned platforms. Independent MP Sophie Scomps says the ban is a very blunt instrument.
2: We get a lot of students through Parliament House. I always ask them, how many of you still on social media? Most of them are still on there.
1: Shark experts are urging spearfishers to take extra precautions in the water after the second fatal shark attack on a spearfisher in WA within the past 30 days. 35-year-old Daniel Turpin was killed off the coast of Albany yesterday by what's believed to have been a 4.5-metre shark. Marine biologist Dr. Darryl McPhee says spearfishers face unique risks compared to other swimmers.
3: Spearfishing occurs in different locations. There's a stimulus of fish often present. So we do need to think about what we can do better for the spearfishing community. I know the spearfishing community at the moment in West Australia is really feeling this series of events.
1: Meantime, a Perth man has been charged after a fatal crash, Jack Fenwick reports.
4: It's alleged around 11 o'clock on the morning of the 23rd of May, a Mitsubishi Tretop was travelling northbound on Forest Highway, about 90 kilometres south of Perth, when it hit and killed a man who was standing in the emergency lane next to his vehicle. The 63-year-old victim sustained critical injuries and died at the scene. A 54-year-old man has been charged with one count of dangerous driving occasioning death and is due to appear before Mandurah Magistrates Court later this month. Jack Fenwick, Perth.
1: Six people have been arrested after machete and knife attacks in Melbourne overnight. Brian Wilson has details.
5: Last night, six people were arrested after police broke up a brawl at Melbourne's busy Flinders Street station. Five of the offenders were under 16. Some were carrying machetes. The incident follows a 16-year-old being charged after an alleged attack and attempted carjacking on a woman on Friday night at a suburban shopping centre. The court granting bail due to the accused. Clean record. Meanwhile, a teenager who was already on bail has been charged in relation to an alleged stabbing of a homeless man in Bendigo in central Victoria last week. The victim was taken to hospital in a serious condition.
1: Medical researchers have identified a blood signature capable of predicting lung cancer years before traditional methods. The study indicates testing should expand beyond age and lifestyle factors, with a quarter of Australians diagnosed with the disease having no smoking history. Dr. Claire Whedon says it's another step in stopping the leading cause of cancer deaths.
6: So this is really a proof of concept of using this blood signature to establish precision cancer prevention for lung cancer.
1: And Pope Leo has used an address at Madrid's Royal Palace to criticise global leaders who fan the flames of polarisation to gain popularity. In his first official tour of an EU country outside Italy, the pontiff called on political figures to invest in helping youth appreciate diversity. This is AIR News. NRL and the Tigers have suffered a 68-0 loss to the Panthers. West coach Benji Marshall says the result is hard to take.
7: Their performance was just unacceptable in terms of what we expect and the way we want to perform. And I'm actually surprised they stuck around as long as they did today, because it was clear to me from the start we weren't there.
1: AFL and North Melbourne coach Alistair Clarkson has slammed his side's failure to step up against Fremantle, with the Dockers setting a club record 124-point victory. Tennis and the French Open wraps up tonight with the men's final, and for his preview, here's AIR Sports' Paul Walsh.
8: Roland Garros will be crowning its second Grand Slam debutant in as many days when Alexander Zverev takes on Flavio Cabolli in the men's final of the French Open. Second seed Zverev has reached finals previously at the Australian Open, US Open and Roland Garros, but is yet to secure that elusive title. His 24-year-old opponent has never progressed past a Grand Slam semi-final and enters this match without having played a semi-finals match due to the withdrawal of his friend and countryman Matteo Arnaldi. For Cabolli, the lack of court time could go either way.
9: I have almost 4 days off. It's a lot. I will be fresh for sure. So Maybe it helped, maybe not.
8: Paul Walsh for Airsport.
1: And Mercedes driver Kimi Antonelli has secured pole for tonight's Monaco Grand Prix. Australian Independent Radio News.
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0: enthusiastic knitter or just keen to learn, the North Sydney Stanton Library Knitting Group meets fortnightly to knit for the charity Wrap for Love, which supports aid agencies around the world. 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Just grab some 8-ply yarn and knit away for a great cause over interesting conversation and a cuppa or two. 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
3: I'm Mark Dransfield. The tax office is chasing down more than $4 billion in overdue penalties and fines, almost double the amount from previous years. The ATO says a significant part of the outstanding money comes from fines for failing to lodge returns. Australia's eSafety Commissioner, Julie Inman-Grant, has likened the under-16 social media ban to fencing the ocean. The comments come as new data shows about 70% of children are still accessing banned platforms. Independent MP Sophie Scomps says the ban is a very blunt instrument.
4: Do we get a lot of students through Parliament House? I always ask them, how many of you still on social media? Most of them are still on there.
3: Shark experts are urging spearfishers to take extra precautions in the water after the second fatal shark attack on a spearfisher in WA within the past 30 days. 35-year-old Daniel Turpin was killed off the coast of Albany yesterday by what's believed to have been a 4.5-metre shark. Marine biologist Dr. Daryl McPhee says spearfishers face unique risks compared to other swimmers.
5: Spearfishing occurs in different locations. There's a stimulus of fish often present. So we do need to think about what we can do better for the spearfishing community. I know the spearfishing community at the moment in West Australia is really feeling this series of events.
3: Meantime, a Perth man has been charged after a fatal crash, Jack Fenwick reports.
6: It's alleged around 11 o'clock on the morning of the 23rd of May, a Mitsubishi Tretop was travelling northbound on Forest Highway, about 90 kilometres south of Perth, when it hit and killed a man who was standing in the emergency lane next to his vehicle. The 63-year-old victim sustained critical injuries and died at the scene. A 54-year-old man has been charged with one count of dangerous driving occasioning death and is due to appear before Mandra Magistrates Court later this month. Jack Fenwick, Perth.
3: Six people have been arrested after machete and knife attacks in Melbourne overnight. Brian Wilson has details.
7: Last night, six people were arrested after police broke up a brawl at Melbourne's busy Flinders Street station. Five of the offenders were under 16. Some were carrying machetes. The incident follows a 16-year-old being charged after an alleged attack and attempted carjacking on a woman on Friday night at a suburban shopping centre. The court granting bail due to the accused's clean record. Meanwhile, a teenager who was already on bail has been charged in relation to an alleged stabbing of a homeless man in Bendigo in central Victoria last week. The victim was taken to hospital in a serious condition.
3: Medical researchers have identified a blood signature capable of predicting lung cancer years before traditional methods. The study indicates testing should expand beyond age and lifestyle factors, with a quarter of Australians diagnosed with the disease having no smoking history. Dr. Claire Whedon says it's another step in stopping the leading cause of cancer deaths.
8: So this is really a proof of concept of using this blood signature to establish precision cancer prevention for lung cancer.
3: And Pope Leo has used an address at Madrid's Royal Palace to criticise global leaders who fan the flames of polarisation to gain popularity. In his first official tour of an EU country outside Italy, the pontiff called on political figures to invest in helping youth appreciate diversity. This is AIR News. NRL and the Tigers have suffered a 68-0 loss to the Panthers. West coach Benji Marshall says the result is hard to take.
9: That performance was just unacceptable in terms of what we expect and the way we want to perform. And I'm actually surprised they stuck around as long as they did today, because it was clear to me from the start we weren't there.
3: AFL and North Melbourne coach Alistair Clarkson has slammed his side's failure to step up against Fremantle, with the Dockers setting a club record 124-point victory. Tennis and the French Open wraps up tonight with the men's final. And for his preview, here's Air Sports' Paul Walsh.
1: Roland Garros will be crowning its second Grand Slam debutant in as many days when Alexander Zverev takes on Flavio Cabolli in the men's final of the French Open. Second seed Zverev has reached finals previously at the Australian Open, US Open and Roland Garros, but is yet to secure that elusive title. His 24-year-old opponent has never progressed past a Grand Slam semi-final and enters this match without having played a semi-finals match due to the withdrawal of his friend and countryman Matteo Arnaldi. For Cabolli, the lack of court time could go either way.
10: I have almost 4 days off. It's a lot. I will be fresh for sure, so maybe it helped, maybe not.
1: Paul Walsh for Esport.
3: And Mercedes driver Kimi Antonelli has secured pole for tonight's Monaco Grand Prix. Australian Independent Radio News.
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0: Good morning, I'm Lee Harrison. Former Australian of the Year and pioneering medical researcher Professor Richard Scollier has died. Sarah Wiedersehen reports.
1: Professor Richard Scollier was diagnosed with a grade 4 glioblastoma in 2023 and given just months to live. But he defied the terrible odds to live well beyond the grim prognosis after undergoing experimental treatment. He bravely fought the disease in the public eye, capturing the heart of the nation through sharing his powerful message of hope and perseverance. The acclaimed melanoma expert was named Australian of the Year in 2024, alongside his colleague at the Melanoma Institute, Professor Georgina Long. In his final message penned before his death, Professor Scollier urged all Australians to pursue their dreams and passions with humility, love and compassion. He was 59. Sarah Wiedersehen reporting.
0: Almost 950 Australians have been honoured in this year's King's Birthday Honours List. Gender equality advocate and former Senator Natasha Stott Despoja is one of five to be bestowed the Companion of the Order of Australia. Others recognised on the list include former New South Wales Premier Maurice Yemmer and the late former Federal MP Dr Katie Allen. The Federal Opposition has criticised a $250 million loan to a foreign company by the Government Export Credit Agency. Export Finance Australia granted an Indian renewables financier the $258 million loan last September. The company's chief executive says the funding will create opportunity in the region despite no Australian companies being there. Nationals MP David Littleproud says it'll drive the economy backwards.
2: A Indian-owned, government-owned organisation to invest in the Pacific? I mean, I thought we were meant to have a future made in Australia. That's what Anthony Albanese's been talking about. Well, let's make it here, and let's use Australian dollars to be able to build it.
0: At least 12 people have been hospitalised after a shooting in the US state of Ohio. Chris McCarthy reports.
3: Police are hunting for two people they believe are responsible for the attack at a street festival in the town of Toledo. The local police chief believes the suspects were likely shooting at each other when members of the public were caught in the crossfire. Two of the victims are in a critical condition. In a statement, Ohio's Governor Mike DeWine has expressed confidence local law enforcement will apprehend the offenders. It's one of at least 170 mass shootings in the United States this year. Chris McCarthy reporting.
0: And passengers holding COVID travel credits with Virgin Australia have 3 weeks left to use them. The airline says travellers must book and fly before the June 30 deadline. Qantas credits no longer expire, but they can only be claimed as refunds. This is Air News. Sydney's pulled off a stunning last-minute comeback to grab a two-point victory over St Kilda at the SCG. St Kilda led by as much as 33 points midway through the second quarter, but that margin was brought back to inside one kick with 3 minutes left in the game. Jai Sarong snapped the winning goal with just 17 seconds left on the clock. In the NRL, the Sharks have triumphed over the Dragons 34-12. The result marks Cronulla's third straight win. Sharks 5-8, Braden Trindle, says it was a hard-fought victory.
4: They're a tough footy side. We knew that they were going to come out like that. And we just gave them easy possession and couldn't get the ball back for a long time. So they made it very hard on us, but came out in the second and did a bit of work on them and scored some points.
0: Earlier, the Panthers defeated the Tigers 68-0, the third biggest blowout in NRL history. And second seed Alexander Zverev has won his first Grand Slam tournament at the French Open after a 5-set victory over 10th seed Flavio Cavoli. Australian Independent Radio News.
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4: Air News Headlines, I'm Mark Dransfield. Making news today, the Reserve Bank Governor believes even in a worst-case scenario, Australia is likely to avoid a recession. Michelle Bullock told Senate estimates rate hikes are taking effect. One Nation's been unable to clarify in media interviews if foreigners who failed to sell their property would be evicted under its housing policy, limiting home ownership to Australian citizens and permanent residents. A man who was hailed a hero for disarming one of the gunmen during the Bondi Beach terror attack is denying wrongdoing after being charged with common assault, accused of attacking his father. The victim of the gunman during the Bondi Beach terror attack is denying wrongdoing after being charged with common assault, accused of attacking his father.

0: by Crows fans during last night's narrow loss. Meantime, Manly coach Kieran Foran has declared there's no ceiling for what his team can achieve this season after Manly beat South Sydney 28-14. At the LIV Golf event in Spain, Aussie Cam Smith is tied for fourth after a 2-under opening round. These stories and more today. This is AIR News.
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2: Good morning, I'm Lee Harrison. Former Australian of the Year, Professor Richard Scollier, is being remembered as a pioneer following his death at the age of 59. The medical researcher was diagnosed with an aggressive form of brain cancer in 2023 and was given just months to live. He defied the odds to live well beyond the prognosis, undergoing experimental treatment. In his final message penned before his death, Professor Scollier has urged all Australians to pursue their dreams with humility, love and compassion. The former leader of the Australian Democrats, Natasha Stott Despoja, has been appointed a Companion of the Order of Australia. Ms. Stott Despoja is one of 950 Australians named on the King's Birthday Honours List. She's been bestowed the top honour for her service to the prevention of domestic violence and promotion of human rights. Governor-General Sam Mostyn has congratulated all those to receive an honour.
3: Our honours system recognises outstanding people who contribute so much to Australia. In our communities, in workplaces and across the country, recipients have made an exceptional contribution to Australia.
2: The Prime Minister's approval rating has slumped to its lowest level since winning office. According to the latest news poll, just 36% of Australians are satisfied with Anthony Albanese's performance, while 60% are dissatisfied. The survey also shows an overwhelming majority of voters believe Australian politics is overdue for a big shake-up. One Nation leader Pauline Hanson has doubled down on her pledge to end what she calls mass migration. The Prime Minister has struck out at Senator Hanson for targeting migrants. He says without foreign workers, the health and aged care system would collapse. But Ms. Hanson says the government is wrong to think tax incentives have caused the housing crisis.
4: Lack of housing is due to mass migration they've allowed to come into the country.
2: Overseas now, Donald Trump has stormed off an interview on NBC's Meet the Press. The US president became visibly agitated after a reporter grilled him over his claims the 2020 election was stolen from him. He lashed out at moderator Kristen Welker after she insisted he failed to provide a shred of evidence about his accusations.
5: Let's call it quits because I've had enough. Thank you, darling.
6: Mr. President,
5: a country can never be great with a dishonest
6: press. Listen, we traveled all the way to Wisconsin.
2: And Ukrainian President Volodymyr Zelensky has arrived in London for emergency defence talks with the leaders of Britain, France and Germany. The meeting follows a Russian drone strike that partially destroyed an old nuclear fuel storage facility in the Chernobyl exclusion zone. While an emergency inspection team has been dispatched, Ukrainian officials say radiation levels at the site remain normal. This is Air News. Cronulla's claimed local derby bragging rights as round 14 of the NRL continued. Terry Daniel reports.
7: The Cronulla Sharks have made it three wins in a row, defeating rivals the St George Dragons 34-12 at home in the Sutherland Shire. The Red V stunned the home side, leading 12-6 at halftime in front of nearly 15,000 fans. But the home side clicked into gear in the second half, scoring five unanswered tries. Sharks fullback Will Kennedy telling Nine that their coach gave them a real rev up at half time.
8: We're only a try away, so weren't too panicked at half time, but Fitzy got into us and we had to get back to what we wanted to do, and I thought we definitely did that in the second half.
7: Earlier, the Penrith Panthers recorded their biggest win in history, belting the West Tigers 68-0 in Sydney's West. Terry Daniel, Air Sport.
2: Carlton's denied a brave Essendon side by 5 points at the MCG. The Bombers led for the first three quarters of the match, but after half-time, the Blues slowly chipped away at Essendon's lead, hitting the front for the first time at the one-minute mark in the final term. And in the Super Netball, the Melbourne Mavericks have beaten the Melbourne Vixens 59-50, while the GWS Giants have gone down to the West Coast Fever by one goal. Australian Independent Radio News.
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4: In News Headlines, I'm Lee Harrison. Making news today, former Australian of the Year Professor Richard Scollier is being remembered as a pioneer following his death at the age of 59. The medical researcher was diagnosed with an aggressive form of brain cancer in 2023 and given just months to live. He defied the odds to live well beyond the prognosis, undergoing experimental treatment. The former leader of the Australian Democrats, Natasha Stott Despoja, has been appointed a Companion of the Order of Australia. Ms. Stott Despoja is one of 950 Australians named on the King's Birthday Honours List. The Prime Minister's approval rating slumped to its lowest level since winning office. According to the latest news poll, just 36% of Australians are satisfied with Anthony Albanese's performance, while 60% are dissatisfied. And the Israeli military says it's detected Iranian missiles launched at the north of the country. In air sports, Sydney's pulled off a stunning last-minute comeback to grab a 2-point victory over St Kilda at the SCG. In the NRL, the Sharks have triumphed over the Dragons 34-12. The result marks Cronulla's third straight win. And Alexander Zverev has won his first Grand Slam tournament at the French Open after a 5-set victory over 10th seed Flavio Cavoli. These stories and more today. This is Air News.
5: An important question for all men and women over 40 years of age. Are you ready to take control of your heart and overall health? 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
1: Good morning, I'm Lee Harrison. Former Australian of the Year, Professor Richard Scollier, has lost his battle with cancer, dying in Sydney at the age of 59. The renowned pathologist was diagnosed in 2023 and survived 3 years by undergoing a radical world-first treatment. His pioneering work as both a researcher and patient zero has triggered a new clinical trial in the US for future brain cancer patients. Professor Scollier is being remembered as a fighter whose legacy will live on for years to come.
2: Well, I guess I'm committed to try and make a difference and yeah, you work hard, you can, and think big, be bold.
1: He survived by his wife and 3 children. First responders have recovered a body after a car became submerged in water on Queensland's Sunshine Coast. A ute entered the ocean from a Maroochydore car park last night. Despite efforts from paramedics, the 73-year-old male driver could not be saved. Police are investigating the circumstances. Police investigating the alleged kidnapping and murder of an 85-year-old Sydney grandfather have made a fresh appeal for public help. Toby Goff reports.
3: Chris Bagsarian was abducted from his North Ryde home in February before his remains were discovered 11 days later near a golf club at Pitt Town. While 4 people have already been charged, police have now released CCTV images of a 5th man they want to speak with. He was last seen at a Leppington hardware store on the morning of Wednesday, the 11th of February, 2 days before the alleged kidnapping. He's described as being of Mediterranean or Middle Eastern appearance, with long brown hair and a beard and of medium build. Anyone with information is urged to contact Crime Stoppers. Toby Goff, Sydney.
1: Overseas now, and Israel's air defences have intercepted a barrage of ballistic missiles fired directly from Iran into northern Israel. It marks the first direct Iranian bombardment since a fragile ceasefire took effect in early April, with today also marking 100 days since the conflict began. Former White House adviser Tony Schaefer says Donald Trump still has a range of options if Iran continues its operations.
4: The way the president phrased it, and I do believe it to be true, that attriting, continue to degrade the Iranian military will make it so weak that we can just literally go in and get it. I think that's what will happen if there cannot be a solid agreement between the Iranians and the United States.
1: Health authorities are concerned there have been over 52,000 cases of the RSV virus in Australia so far this year. Severe cases can lead to pneumonia and death. The Immunisation Foundation's Catherine Hughes says there's a free vaccine for those most at risk.
5: There is a free RSV vaccine for Australians who are 75 plus and for Aboriginal and Torres Strait Islander people aged 60 plus. So this is the first year that older Australians can easily prevent RSV.
1: And researchers are investigating whether an ultraviolet light can effectively eliminate antibiotic-resistant bacteria from mobile phones. The study is looking closely at how mobile devices can transport superbugs into hospitals. Early results have seen a significant reduction after just 1 UVC clean. This is Air News. Tennis, and there's a new king of clay at the French Open. Paul Walsh reports.
6: As with the women's title yesterday, Roland Garros crowned a first-time Grand Slam winner in the men's draw when second seed Alexander Zverev defeated the Italian Flavio Cabolli in 5 sets, 6-1, 4-6, 6-4, 6-7, 6-1. It was an emotional Zverev who saw the final overhead go long, thus securing his first Grand Slam title after 3 previous failed attempts.
7: Yeah, it was relief. It was all the emotions that all came together. I feel more free. I feel like I've done it. Maybe in a way I can enjoy these Grand Slams more. Maybe I can enjoy these finals a bit more. Play my best tennis, and hopefully this is just the start.
6: Moving into the grass seasons, Zverev remains at number 3 in the world behind Sinner and Alcaraz, and Cabolli number 10. This is Paul Walsh for Air Sport.
1: Carlton is now just a win outside the AFL top 10 after a 5-point win over Essendon at the MCG. In rugby league, the Cronulla Sharks have overturned a 6-point half-time deficit to demolish the Dragons 34-12. And Oscar Piastri has finished 4th in the Monaco Formula One Grand Prix. It was won by Kimi Antonelli, his fifth win in a row, finishing ahead of Ferrari's Lewis Hamilton. Australian Independent Radio News.
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4: In News Headlines, I'm Lee Harrison. Making news today, former Australian of the Year Professor Richard Scollier is being remembered as a pioneer following his death at the age of 59. The medical researcher was diagnosed with an aggressive form of brain cancer in 2023 and given just months to live. He defied the odds to live well beyond the prognosis, undergoing experimental treatment. The former leader of the Australian Democrats, Natasha Stott Despoja, has been appointed a Companion of the Order of Australia. Ms. Stott Despoja is one of 950 Australians named on the King's Birthday Honours List. The Prime Minister's approval rating slumped to its lowest level since winning office. According to the latest news poll, just 36% of Australians are satisfied with Anthony Albanese's performance, while 60% are dissatisfied. And the Israeli military says it's detected Iranian missiles launched at the north of the country. In air sports, Sydney's pulled off a stunning last-minute comeback to grab a 2-point victory over St Kilda at the SCG. In the NRL, the Sharks have triumphed over the Dragons 34-12. The result marks Cronulla's third straight win. And Alexander Zverev has won his first Grand Slam tournament at the French Open after a 5-set victory over 10th seed Flavio Cavoli. These stories and more today. This is Air News.
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2: Good morning, I'm Lee Harrison. Australia's mourning the loss of leading cancer researcher Professor Richard Scollier, who's died after a battle with brain cancer. Over a 35-year career, he co-developed treatments which transformed advanced skin cancer into a largely curable disease. The 59-year-old is being remembered as a loving and inspiring man who always encouraged innovators.
3: The questions you ask and the courage you show can change lives.
2: The former Australian of the Year is survived by his wife and three children. The federal government says its falling approval ratings are the result of making difficult decisions. The latest news poll shows core support for One Nation has soared to 31%, ahead of Labor on 30 and the Coalition 18. The result marks the second consecutive survey where the minor party is polled higher than the government. Senior Minister Pat Conroy says it won't change Labor's agenda.
4: We're focused on the national interest and making the hard decisions. We're not in it to be popular and get short-term sugar boosts. What we won't do is surrender to One Nation.
2: Tensions have spiked in the Middle East as the conflict hits its 100th day, following direct Iranian missile strikes on Israeli territory. Tehran launched the retaliatory waves after Israel carried out a deadly airstrike on a militant command center in Beirut. US President Donald Trump says American troops will remain deployed in the region until the war's resolved. Ukraine's president has arrived in the UK for defense talks just hours after a drone assault targeting military sites near St. Petersburg. Volodymyr Zelensky will be making a plea for urgent ammunition deliveries from allied nations after the Russian president denied his latest written peace proposal. Speaking on Sky, Zelensky maintains he wants to end the war in the quickest and easiest way they can.
5: I'm ready for any kind of format with mediation of Americans, better Americans and Europeans, or only Europeans, or just bilateral, doesn't matter. What matters to stop it as quick as possible.
2: Back home, a new report by the Menzies Research Centre is calling for the Australian school curriculum to be overhauled. The think tank argues the current system is overly politicised and has led to a steep decline in reading, math and science results since 2000. Report author Dr. Kevin Donnelly says it's time for a fresh start.
6: Over that time, the curriculum has been dumbed down. Very substandard. It's very crowded. Primary school teachers find it impossible to teach. And it's bureaucratic. It really needs a dramatic overhaul. Otherwise, it should be scrapped.
2: And celebrated broadcaster and musician James Valentine has been honoured on the annual King's Birthday list following his death from cancer. Valentine was awarded an AM for his four-decade career across television and radio, as well as his work as a saxophonist with Melbourne band The Models. This is Air News. Sydney's pulled off a stunning last-minute comeback to grab a two-point victory over St Kilda at the SCG. St Kilda led by as much as 33 points midway through the second quarter, but that margin was brought back to inside one kick with 3 minutes left in the game. Jai Sarong snapped the winning goal with just 17 seconds left on the clock.
7: Sarong, preferred side, goal! A Sydney goal! To rip out the hearts of the Saints and rip away the game!
2: In the NRL, the Sharks have triumphed over the Dragons 34-12. The result marks Cronulla's third straight win. Sharks 5-8 Braden Trindle says it was a hard-fought victory.
8: They're a tough footy side. We knew that we were going to come out like that. And we just gave them easy possession and couldn't get the ball back for a long time, so they made it very hard on us, but came out in the second and did a bit of work on them and scored some points.
2: Earlier, the Panthers defeated the Tigers 68-0, the third biggest blowout in NRL history. And second seed Alexander Zverev has won his first Grand Slam tournament at the French Open after a five-set victory over 10th seed Flavio Cabolli. Australian Independent Radio News.
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1: I'm Alan Baskin. Cancer researcher and former Australian of the Year, Professor Richard Scollier, is being remembered as an inspiration after his death. The 59-year-old has died after fighting an aggressive brain cancer for almost 3 years, despite being given just months to live. The federal government has committed funds to establish a research chair in his name at the Chris O'Brien Lifehouse. Gail O'Brien from the Chris O'Brien Lifehouse has told Today his passing is a great loss.
2: I don't think that this will be the end of the Scollier family pushing forward with Richard's dream to save lives from brain cancer.
1: Iran says it's launched a series of strikes against northern Israel as a warning. It's the first such bombardment from Tehran since the fragile ceasefire took effect in early April. The latest escalations expected to complicate mediation efforts to end the war.